she says she want me, buy me a brand new rocking chair. Yeah. Well, my baby, she says she gonna buy me a brand new rocking chair. Get back home now, baby, she says she gonna rock away from ya. I said, now look, baby, baby, don't you rock so soon. I said, look here now, baby, honey, don't you rock so soon. If you do now, little woman, that's why somebody sure gonna have your room. Well, she rocks me in the morning when she

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Yeah. 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Why, she told me now, wait for that, daddy, just want to rock you anyhow. Right, man.

MVY Radio Blues at 8 is classic and historic blues on a Monday night, and a lot of these old recordings, they don't have a nice fade out like our modern recordings do. They just end abruptly sometimes. Like that one, Mississippi Fred McDowell right there with Frisco Line. Curly Weaver before that with Empty Room Blues. We heard Blind Willie McTell with Little Delia, and Robert Pettway kicked off the night with Rocking Chair Blues. All right, let's check out another artist that was actually blind, Blind Willie Johnson. Let's hear his rendition of If I Had My Way, I'd Tear the Building Down. This is the Blues at 8, MVY Radio.

Colorado. Baby, that's my home. 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You just take his hammer and carry it to a captain or tell him I'm gone.

0: captain, captain, my captain. Oh, tell him I'm gone. Won't you tell him I'm gone?
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0: MVY Radio Blues at 8. It's Monday night, so we're hearing some classics and historic blues tunes. That was Book of White with Aberdeen, Mississippi Blues. We heard Big Bill Brunzi before that with Louise. Mississippi John Hurt with Spike Driver Blues. And Blind Willie Johnson kicked off that set with If I Had My Way, I'd Tear the Building Down. Reminds me of some Grateful Dead music that I've listened to in my day. I'm sure that a few of you recognize that as well. Well, we heard a few Mississippi artists in that set. Mississippi Fred McDowell was in there, Mississippi John Hurt, and then Book of White singing about Aberdeen, Mississippi blues. Back then it was cool they put their location right in front of their name, their stage name. Maybe I'll change my name to Cape Cod Brian Sansis. It doesn't really have the same coolness to it, does it? Thanks everybody for checking out the show tonight. Much more ahead on the Blues at 8 on MVY Radio.
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0: Welcome back, everybody, to the Blues at 8 on MVY Radio. Brian Sansis here with you, filling in for Bill tonight on this classic and historic blues edition of the show. Monday night, we go back in time and pay homage, pay tribute to the trailblazers and the legends of the blues. And we're going to check out another artist who was actually blind, not just had it in his stage name, Blind Lemon Jefferson. We're going to hear one of his tunes here, See That My Grave's Kept Clean. 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

in your automobile. Yes, I saw you riding round. 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

face was tempting with powder. 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

0: MVY Radio Blues at 8, Classic and Historic Blues tonight on the show. And that was Howlin' Wolf from 1958, I'm Leaving You. You could really hear rock and roll starting to take off at that point in the late 50s in that tune there. Lead Belly with Bourgeois Blues, talking about the rich folks in D.C., getting them down. Got the blues, the bourgeois blues. Robert Johnson before that with Traveling Riverside Blues. We heard Lightnin' Hopkins with something we've all had, the Automobile Blues, and Blind Lemon Jefferson led off the set with One Last Request, See That My Grave's Kept Clean. All right, well, let's check out a tune from Charlie Patton. This is A Spoonful of Blues on the Blues at 8, MVY Radio.
1: I'm going to jail about this tune.

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0: we be able to slam me, yes, I will.
1: Get out of.
0: Would you kill a man?
1: Yes, I would. You know I'll kill him.
0: Yes, Bala. 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
1: That you see it.
0: Fool about it. You know, baby, I need
1: that old.
0: Yeah, baby.
1: I want to hit you, Jim.

0: MVY Radio Blues at 8, Classic and Historic Blues on this Monday night. Coming to a close there with R.L. Burnside, Poor Black Maddie. Before that, we heard Henry Brown with Preacher Blues, Sleepy John Estes in the set with Floating Bridge, and Charlie Patton kicked off that set with A Spoonful of Blues. Well, everybody, as always, thanks so much for tuning into the show. This is Brian Sansis signing off for the evening. Catch me back here tomorrow night, Tuesday, 8 p.m., for New Blues Twos, the opposite of Mondays, where we check out stuff that's coming out these days in 2026, in recent times, maybe 2025 or so. New Blues Twos tomorrow night, 8 p.m. See you then on the Blues at 8 MVY Radio.
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3: It's the music of Anushka Shankar tonight on the hot seat here on MVY Radio. I'm Amy Vanneman. In this hour, we'll hear my conversation with Anushka at this year's Newport Jazz Festival in Newport, Rhode Island, and we'll hear some of Anushka's music. Anushka Shankar is a masterful sitarist, film composer, published author, impassioned activist, the first Indian woman to be nominated for a Grammy Award. She's an honorary member of the Royal Academy of Music. And her sister is Nora Jones, her father, sitar virtuoso, the late Ravi Shankar, the legendary sitar master, and her teacher. She began performing as a teenager alongside her father, performing Indian classical music. And by her fourth studio album, Rise, released in 2005, she decided to express herself in music that was more her.

0: Amy Vanneman here at Newport Jazz. And I am very pleased to welcome Anushka Shankar. Welcome to Newport Jazz.
1: Thank you so much. I'm happy to be here.
0: This is your first time.
1: It is my first time.
0: Amazing.
1: Playing here.
0: So how was your experience on stage?
1: I mean, great. It was like a really lovely audience. And it's one of those festivals where obviously you know about it before, so it feels special just coming and showing up. And yeah, the vibe felt great.
0: So you introduced your band. Your band is phenomenal.
1: Yes,
0: I'm
1: they are.
0: Particularly moved by your clarinetist, your clarinet slash keyboard player.
1: Yes.
0: When did he join the band?
1: So I first heard him about 15 years ago, and he absolutely floored me.
0: He's got
1: Aaron Ghosh. He's got a really unusual style of playing the clarinet. Like,

0: Corwar, whose music I've loved for years, who's the drummer on this album and on this tour, it kind of like slowly felt like this was the right time. So we've been together for a few years now, touring the last three albums.
1: Right.
0: And it's been great.
1: So you went through a difficult period of divorce, I believe, right? What inspired Chapter One?
0: Chapter One was on the back of a pretty painful period. It was kind of coming out of the pandemic. It was some severe illness of someone I love.
1: Oh dear.
0: And I was feeling quite like just frozen with the helplessness of it all. And simultaneously was aware I needed to make music and just didn't know how to make music while I was feeling that flattened. And finally I just started picking up my sitar in really simple, tender moments, like sitting with my kids when one was asleep next to me. And, you know, I just started finding a way again to play in a really, really simple way that I'm not making, you know, the next big record. I'm just playing my heart. And so that was the seed of Chapter One, was just really trying to capture moments wherever I could.

0: that led me into thinking of chapter 2, How Dark It Is Before Dawn, to go into a deeper journey of healing. Mm-hmm. And finally, chapter 3, We Return to Light, where you're in the new day and it's all, you know. Yeah.
1: Right.
0: Yeah.

0: And how much is the activist work that you do in support of women's rights and in support of, you know, the other
1: refugees,
0: how much is that in your music? Or is it hard to say?
1: It's hard to say. I mean, I think sometimes quote-unquote activism happens separately. Like, it's what you lend your voice to, it's what you go and do in your other time, but it's also, you know, I organize benefit shows, I curate benefit shows for an organization called Choose Love, which is one of the UK's main refugee humanitarian aid organizations, and I did a whole album at one point written in response to the humanitarian refugee crisis called Land of Gold. So sure, it influences it, but I'd be wary of saying that it's an inspiration, you know, that's
0: right.
1: Not, but there is a flow. Like, I feel like over the years there's less separation between me as a musician and me and what I'm doing in my non-music time. So it does all flow in a way.
0: Right.

0: Do you feel like being a mother has changed your music?
1: Hugely. So that journey started, you know, when my first son was born, which he's 15 now, which is crazy. But I felt like something really cracked open in me. And I think around then is when I started a long, slow journey of getting more and more vulnerable in my music and thinking of albums and music less in terms of what I was presenting to the world and more just trusting and putting love out there through my instrument. And it also weirdly made music the less important thing in a way that I think was actually really healthy, because
0: it had been central
1: and now it wasn't. It was still hugely important, but not the most important thing, and I think that gave me a lighter touch in a way that I needed.
0: Interesting. Like literally a lighter touch.
1: Yeah.

0: You've been nominated for a Grammy.
1: Oh, yeah.
0: A dozen times more?
2: I think it's 13.
0: 13
2: yeah.
0: times now. It's so exciting. And you were a presenter recently?
2: I've been a presenter twice. No, three. I've been a presenter twice. I've performed three times. Yeah, I've done a lot with them, except winning, you know.
0: I was going to say, and so the yeah. natural progression yeah. would
2: doesn't
0: be?
2: Seem to be mine so far.
0: Well, I think yeah. it's coming. I feel like it's coming.
2: We'll see. I mean, I simultaneously want it and think it would be lovely, and also think it doesn't mean anything really in a bigger sense of things.
0: It so wouldn't change your music.
2: I don't think it would change my music. I don't think it would change my musicality. But of course, awards have a material impact in career and all of that. So I'm aware that it would be something, and I'm not saying I wouldn't like it. I'd love it, but it's also not something I'm gunning for.
0: Right.
2: You know.
0: Yeah. And if you were gunning for it, it wouldn't necessarily...
2: I mean, you know, there's people who've talked to me about, like, this is the kind of album. Like, do this kind of album, and then we can really strategically push that, blah, blah, blah. And it's like, a lot of the times, that is what happens. You know, I'm not saying that's how it always happens, but there is a lot of strategic thinking involved, and there's a lot of time spent...
0: Media push.
2: There's media pushes. There's also months and months that people, if they have the time, putting into networking and meeting and going to the lunches and going to the... And fair enough, I'm not knocking that, but, like, I tour and I parrot, and I'm not going to go, like, carve out 4 months to go and...
0: Do a media blitz.
2: Yeah, yeah.
0: Yeah, it doesn't seem like something yeah. you'd want to do.
2: Exactly,
0: yeah. So, yeah, so you hope that the Grammy comes based on the merits of your work, period.
2: But I also think, you know, and this is, again, I think it's apples and oranges. I think every time that you're chosen as one of five records out of all the records eligible for that category in the world, that is a huge win. And then you have a 20% chance of actually winning. But I think to come from thousands to five,
0: it's quite an honor.
2: Is a win, and for that to happen 13 times is a recognition of a career, you know. And,
0: absolutely.
2: And I think I do get a lot of, like, gratitude and pride for that, because maybe that's more than one win and then never making a record that has an impact again, you know. Like, you never know. It's weird stuff.
0: It lifts your career and your profile if you care about profiles.
2: Yeah. Yeah.
0: You know. And it's just a recognition of the amazing music you are making at your body of work.
2: Thank you.
0: What are you most excited about, like, right now?
2: We've got a couple more small tours coming up with this cycle, which has been going for a few years. We're going to parts of Asia I haven't been to in over a decade, which I'm really excited about later this year.
0: And you grew up in London and in Southern California, is that
2: and
0: right?
2: India as well.
0: And
2: yeah,
0: India.
2: Yeah. And so we'll be playing Hollywood Bowl this weekend,
0: wow.
2: and then doing Asia later. So yeah, some exciting stuff. But I'm also getting in the studio, and I've been doing some really exciting collaborations that are not stuff I'm talking about yet. But it's really, really exciting, and it's that's the best stuff is when you're in the studio and making new music.
0: Creating,
2: it's magic. I love
0: nice.
2: It. Yeah.
0: Oh, well, thank you so
2: thank
0: much.
2: You. Thank you.
0: Anushka.
2: Absolute pleasure.
0: For taking the time.
2: Thank you.
0: And best of luck with the next thing.
2: Thank you very
3: Quick
2: much.
3: Quick question, okay. if I may
2: yes.
3: ask. Collaboration.
2: Yes.
3: Have you who have you collaborated with?
2: Oh, my God. I mean, I've been really lucky. I mean, some of my earliest collaborations when I was, like, 20 were staying at Herbie Hancock.
0: Yes.
3: Who we just saw recently.
2: Yeah, and it was like, okay, that's where you... and it was incredible. And then I worked with people like Rodrigo y Gabriela and Lenny Kravitz, and then more recent years, you know, Patti Smith.
3: Yes.
2: And,
0: oh, my God.
2: Did something for His Holiness the Dalai Lama.
3: Really?
2: Yeah. Just really beautiful. Like, I think collaborations are such an amazing way to get to kind of grow out of what I would do myself, you know.
3: Oh,
2: worked quite a bit with my sister Nora Jones
3: yes.
2: on a few
3: yes.
2: different records.
3: Yes.
2: I love it. Yeah.
3: And we saw Esperanza Spalding last year on the vineyard.
2: Wow.
3: It was incredible.
2: I've been talking to her for years, actually.
3: Yeah.
0: On Chapter One, Anoush
2: Arooj Aftab produced
0: yes,
2: her, and I worked
0: she's
2: on her.
0: Incredible.
2: Love, she's one of my closest. So
3: wow.
2: Yeah. That's a nice question. Thank you.
0: Yeah, great question.
2: Thank you very much.
0: So much.
2: I'm going to leave this just because all I've got is this.
0: I was just kidding.
2: Thank you so much.
3: Sure. 2000
0: yes.
3: Please.
0: And that was my conversation with Anushka Shankar at this year's Newport Jazz Festival. My husband, Stan, who had been sitting there all the while, just couldn't contain himself any longer and had to hear some details about Anushka Shankar's many collaborations. I'm Amy Vanneman. I hope you've enjoyed hearing some of the music of Anushka Shankar in this hour on the Hot Seat tonight. I'm going to leave you with a track from the aforementioned Herbie Hancock from the Imagine Project in the year 2009, where Anushka Shankar played on the track with Wayne Shorter, Herbie Hancock and others, and Chaka Khan on lead vocals. The final track, it's called The Song Goes On.

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0: MVY Radio. That's Michael McDonald with Susan Tedeschi and Derek Trucks and Joe Bonamassa as well on that track. To Know You Is to Love You, covering B.B. King there. We had Sally Taylor with For Kim This Time. We had Paula Funa, Jack Johnson, and Ben Harper with If Ever. Fantastic Cat, Don't Let Go off their album Cat Out of Hell. And we had Trombone Shorty with Tripped Out Slim. So that B.B. King cover comes off the album B.B. King's Blues Summit 100, celebrating the King of the Blues. This time last year would have been his 100th birthday. So Joe Bonamassa put together this whole tribute album featuring dozens of musicians like Susan Tedeschi and Michael McDonald and more. My name is Aurora McGuckin, hanging out until midnight. Rich Rogers taking over then. Thank you so much for keeping me company. Hope you're having a good week so far. Let's get back into music now with another collaboration. Here's Mumford & Sons with Bob Amal. This is There Will Be Time on MVY.
1: Get to me, island man. Min wadi mi yidde mo ko antan wuli.

MVY Radio, that's River Shook with Country Angel off their self-titled from this year. Van Morrison with That's Entrainment, Tom Petty Into the Great Wide Open, and we had Mumford & Sons and Bob Amal with There Will Be Time. This weekend is the Vineyard Artisans Festival at the Grange Hall in West Tisbury. It's happening on Saturday and Sunday from 10 a.m. to 4 a.m. both days at 1059 State Road. That's where the Grange Hall is located, right down the road from us. 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Again, that's this weekend, the 10th and the 11th, 10 a.m. to 4 p.m. at the Grange Hall, the Vineyard Artisans Fall Festival. We'll get back into music now with Sierra Hull. Here's Boom on MVY.

MVY Radio. That's Tift Merritt with Finest Feelings off her latest record called Sugar. Benjamin Gibbard and Amy Mann with Bigger Than Love, The Mavericks, I Wanna Know, featuring the late Raoul Mallow. And we had Sierra Hull with Boom. Tomorrow at 9 o'clock, we bring you the New England Sound with Matt Smith. Music from, you guessed it, all over New England. Matt books shows at Club Passim up in Cambridge. He's been there for 30 years. He totally has his finger on the pulse of who's up and coming and making music in the New England music scene. It's a great way to learn about artists that are in your community that you could go support at a show and not have to, you know, take out a second mortgage to be able to afford the concert tickets. And it's just a great way to stay plugged into to music in this area that is growing and exciting. And there's so much great talent, coming out of Berkeley. And Matt is all over it. So tune into the New England Sound, 9 o'clock on a Tuesday night. The replay airs Sunday nights at 8 o'clock. 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

WMVY Radio, that's Margaret Glasby with Michigan off the record I Am Both. Sheryl Crow with Can't Cry Anymore, going back to 1994's Tuesday Night Music Club, her debut, Dave Matthews Band with You and Me. We had Ryan Montbleu with Carrie and Bob Marley with Exodus. How you doing? Aurora McGuckin here, hanging out for a little while longer, Rich Rogers taking over at midnight. I got time for a little more music, though, so let's get back into it with Christone Kingfish Ingram. In 2023, he dropped a surprise live album. It's called Live in London. It was recorded at the Garage in London that spring. And then right around this time of the year, he dropped the record as a surprise. So off that album, here's the live version of Midnight Heat on MVY.

0: WMVY Radio, Alabama Shakes there. I Feel Hope Coming. We had Jason Spooner in there with Wishing Well, Steve Winwood with Dirty City, and Chris Stone, Kingfish Ingram with Midnight Heat off the album Live in London. Alabama Shakes have a new record out. It's their third record. It's called I Must Be Dreaming. It came out just a couple months ago in August. It was their first record in 11 years. They took quite a long hiatus, so now they've got this third record. I Must Be Dreaming, kind of a double meaning there. You know, I Must Be Dreaming could mean things are too good to be true. It could also mean, oh my goodness, please, I hope this is not real. But this record is certainly real, and it's fantastic, so congratulations to them.
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2: Clear sky, still breezy, will cool off to about 45 to 50 overnight. Tomorrow, sunshine and breezy. Highs will only reach 60 tomorrow afternoon as high pressure continues to build in from the central United States. We're clear, we're 45 to 50 tomorrow night. It'll be sunny on Wednesday. Temperatures are 60 to 65. Sunshine for Thursday and Friday. I'm meteorologist Rob Carolyn, MVY Weather.
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0: MVY Radio, that's Sierra Farrell with Trying to Love You. The Grateful Dead there with U.S. Blues and U2 Running to Stand Still. 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
0: All right, it's time for me to get out of here. It is my bedtime. Thank you so much for hanging out with me. My name is Aurora McGuckin. I will catch you back here same time tomorrow. I'm going to turn things over to Rich Rogers. He is going to keep the music going until the morning. So stick around for Rich here on MVY Radio.

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MVY Radio, Kevin Morby, 100,000. Nick Lowe in that set, So It Goes. We had The Boss in there, Palmaro with Cheap Beer, and Madison Cunningham kicked it off with Trouble Found Me. What's happening, everybody? Rich Rogers here, hanging out with you. Going to take you up until just a little bit after the 5 a.m. hour, then Amy Vanman will be in. But till then, just you, me, some tunes, hanging out, see what your guys' weekend looked like. Mine was pretty good. Went to Vinegrass Music Festival down at the Truro Vineyards, put on by our good friend Monica Rizzio.

and her husband Pete. Sam Grisman Project was the headliner. Sam Grisman is the son of David Grisman. So first or second song he did, he was like, oh, my dad wrote this with Uncle Jerry. I was like, man, what a wildlife this guy has had, you know, having his Uncle Jerry Garcia around the house all the time. I'm sure it was pretty amazing and filled with music, but Sam Grisman Project, such a great show. Did a couple Dead tunes, did some Grisman tunes, did a couple other random stuff. So it was super fun night. It almost went into the night, started raining, so they wrapped up just in time. But I want to say thank you to Monica and Pete for having us once again. All right, got some Amos Lee on MVY.

MVY Radio, Pokey Lafarge, The Thing. Dylan in there with Honest With Me. We had Laurie McKenna, Massachusetts Own, with Steel and Kisses, and Amos Lee with Chill in the Air. Well, we do have a contest going on. It is with Kobuz, the streaming service. So we want to know who makes the best playlist. Is it you? So now is your chance to prove it. 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It's almost spooky time. Man, it's creeping up, 13th. Got to get those playlists in. All right, got some collects going, Iron and Wine on MVY.

MVY Radio, brand new from Katie Pruitt, The Aftermath. Mumford & Sons in there with Caroline. We had REM in there and Calexico with Father Mountain. All right, we are heading into the 1 a.m. hour. That means 1 hour down and just a few more to go of us hanging out. Next hour, we're going to get into some Paul Simon, and that will set up me talking about the Rock and Roll Book Club book. Also, some Tori Amos, some Spoon, amongst others. But right now, let's get into some Keb Mo. We just celebrated a birthday on Saturday. Happy belated birthday, Keb Mo. Here's Remain Silent on MVY.

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Bruce Hornsby, Take a Light Strain is the name of that one. Indigo Girls in there, Moment of Forgiveness, Let Me Know from Ruthie Foster. The Milk Carton Kids, Blinded and Smiling. And Duncan from Paul Simon, taking us back to 1972 off the Paul Simon titled album. Well, speaking of Paul Simon, our next Rock and Roll Book Club is November 18th at 7 p.m. and on Zoom, as it always is. And the name of the book is Days of Miracle and Wonder, The Trials and Triumphs of Graceland, written by music historian and NYU music professor Ashley Kahn. The first book to tell the full story of Paul Simon's iconic album, Graceland. This book offers windows into Simon's creative process, the technical innovations that brought his songs to life, the people and the places that made the album possible, and controversies that the music raised, which remain today. This is an informed, heartfelt celebration of Paul Simon's magnum opus, a recording forged intense culture moment, but suffies with hope, change, and a sense of global connection. You can find out more info at mvyradio.org/bookclub. All right, let's keep it rolling. Let's get into some Ballroom Thieves right here on MVY.

0: MVY Radio, Tori Amos, Stronger Together. Bruce Coburn in there, Don't Feel Your Touch. We had Angelique Kidjo and Peter Gabriel with Salala. And Tenorists from Ballroom Thieves. All right, in just about 30 seconds, we will have our weather report. And do want to let you know that up until the Martha's Vineyard Striped Bass and Bluefish Derby is over, during the day we will have our boating report just so everybody can stay safe. But tonight, just the weather, and we'll see how it looks.
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2: Clear sky, still breezy, will cool off to about 45 to 50 overnight. Tomorrow, sunshine and breezy. Highs, they'll only reach 60 tomorrow afternoon as high pressure continues to build in from the central United States. We're clear, we're 45 to 50 tomorrow night. It'll be sunny on Wednesday. Temperatures are 60 to 65. Sunshine for Thursday and Friday. I'm meteorologist Rob Carolyn, MVY Weather.
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MVY Radio, Jake Bug, Never Can Tell. Nikki Bloom in the Gramblers, We Had Little Too Late is the name of that track. Coldplay with Viva La Vida and The Hardest Cut from Spoon. All right, let's see. What are we going to get into next? Let's do some Robert Cray. Here is Nobody Fault But Mine. 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

MVY Radio, Laura Veers, Flying Into Darkness. Robbie Robertson in there. We had Ray LaMontagne, Roll Me, Mama, Roll Me. That's a tongue twister. Boston's own B.B. Stockwell, When You Know. And Bones of Saints from Robert Plant, kicking off this 2 a.m. hour. All right, let's keep it rolling. Get some Randy Newman coming your way. Some Madeline Peru. But right now, some Rodrigo and Gabriella right here on 88.7 FM, 96.5 FM, and worldwide at MVYRadio.org.

MVY. That's his Golden Messenger in the middle of it. Randy Newman, we had Lucinda Williams taking us back to 1998 with Car Wheels on a Gravel Road, and Rodrigo and Gabriella with Buster Voodoo. 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

MVY Radio, Suitcase Junket, One More Mile. Suitcase Junket, always a good time if you can catch him live. A basically one-man band. He makes all the noise by himself, sings every song. It's so much. We had him at Cape Symphony Presents a year or so ago. Put on a great show. The other thing about him is so cool. Like, he just met us out after and came and hang out and watched one of our buddies play music. And it was just so cool to, you know, because so many times you see these musicians and they're up on stage, blah, blah, and then you get to hang with them every once in a while. And man, this guy was just so enthralled with MVY Radio and everything about it and the local music scene here on the Cape. So it was cool to chat with him for a while. All right, let's do some Rodeo Clowns. This guy played on the Cape a few, was that 2 years ago, at G-Love's Outermost Roots and Blues Festival. Here's Jack Johnson on MVY.

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MVY Radio, Tedeschi Trucks Band, I Got You. Mark Knopfler and JT in there, Sailing to Philadelphia, County Crows. We had Dusty Old Man from Tiff Merritt and Elvis Costello take us back to 1979's Armed Forces album with Peace, Love, and Understanding. If you made it to our Elvis Costello show, and maybe you forgot to buy a poster, maybe you didn't come to the show, but you still want the piece of memorabilia of Elvis Costello playing at the Old Wailing Church. We have a limited number of posters, some signed, some not signed, for sale. 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These posters were so fun to help make. You know, we ended up with a design that's more than what I thought it was going to be. Our guy Gig Art, just when I just described to him what I wanted, and he made it bigger and better, and it was awesome to see. You can see pictures of it on our social media and on our website. Let's do some Clover County on MVY.

been 3 years now since you heard from Jesus of his chosen man. Hey,

0: MVY Radio, Iron and Wine, California Sober is the name of that one. Undara in there. We had Death Cab for Cutie and Ultraviolet from Clover County at the top of that set. All right, we're going to do one last weather check for my shift. And then after that, it's going to be cruising with just music and hanging out and some good times.
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3: Clear sky, still breezy, will cool off to about 45 to 50 overnight. Tomorrow, sunshine and breezy. Highs will only reach 60 tomorrow afternoon as high pressure continues to build in from the central United States. We're clear, we're 45 to 50 tomorrow night. It'll be sunny on Wednesday. Temperatures are 60 to 65. Sunshine for Thursday and Friday. I'm meteorologist Rob Carolyn, MVY Weather.
0: Going to get into some Traveling Wilburys right now. Here's End of the Line on MVY Radio.

MVY, Jail in Uganda, Burning Temptation. We had Not Guilty from George Harrison, White Flag from Joseph, and one of the first supergroups ever assembled, Traveling Wilburys with End of the Line. What's happening, everybody? Rich Rogers here, hanging out with you. Going to be taking you riding through together till just a little bit after the 5 a.m. hour, and then be handing everything over to Amy to take it from there. Got some Aaron Lee Tejon. Here's Don't Overthink It on MVY.

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MVY Radio. I'm with her. Ain't That Fine. 10,000 Maniacs in that set. We had Way Ahead of Ya from Matt Anderson, Sheryl Crow and Jesse Wells, Freedom Bus. So, you know, those two working together, not that far of a stretch. But Norah Jones and Billy Joe Armstrong, now that's a duet you didn't know you needed until just now. That was long time gone. All right. Love that we can play some Billy Joe Armstrong. Yes, he's the lead guitarist, singer for Green Day. And, you know, we don't play Green Days, but we can still sneak in a Billy Joe Armstrong tune. Let's do some Paul Simon. Here's The Afterlife on MVY.

MVY Radio, Brooke Annabelle, Make You Mine. Ray LaMontagne in there. We had Amy Mann with Red Vines and The Afterlife from Paul Simon. Well, do want to let you know about our Martha's Vineyard Striped Bass and Bluefish Derby report. So anglers from all around the Cape, the islands, and basically the nation are casting their lines in the 81st annual Martha's Vineyard Striped Bass and Bluefish Derby. The Derby is on and is going to wrap up Saturday, October 17th, so just a couple weeks before all of a sudden the Derby is going to be over, and that's going to end at 9 p.m. on October 17th. But until then, us here at MVY Radio, we are your source for daily Derby coverage. 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You'll hear the Derby bell. It's like ding, ding, ding, ding. And we'll have the most up-to-date results and overall standings every day. I want to thank Nelson Mechanical Design, John Keane Excavation, Cape Cod 5, and Bruno's Roll-Off for sponsoring the Derby report twice a day. All right, here's Chuck Prophet on MVY.

MVY Radio, Warren Haynes of Government Mule with I'll Be the One. Joey Lotacoon in there and Mr. Birds. Ben Harper in the Blind Boys of Alabama. Wicked Man is the name of that one. And Chuck Prophet, Bad Year for Rock and Roll. All right, got a couple more tunes for you and then I will be out of here. We are heading into the 5 a.m. hour. That means Amy Vandeman will be heading in and I will be heading out. But right now, let's get into a couple more tunes in this hour. Here's The Boss with Lonesome Day on MVY.

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time there, didn't know no better, but I integrated a washateria. He would tell everybody, my grandbaby Mavis,

MVY Radio, Pookie LaFarge, My Baby Loves Me. We had Mavis in there with Down in Mississippi, Calexico, Brandi Carlile with Human and Wild Horses from the Stones off the legendary Sticky Fingers album, 1971 already on that one. But so excited to be here spending this time with you guys and get ready to head out. I'm Rich Rogers and I am out of here. I'm moving on with my Tuesday. Thank you guys all so much for tuning in tonight. New England Sound with Matt Smith, that's at 9 p.m. Before that, the Blues at 8, it is Ladies Night, so you can be tuned in for that. So a bunch of fun stuff going on. I'm going to go grab a large iced coffee and a smoothie and go about my day. Maybe we'll see you guys out there somewhere one of these days. All right, here's Robert Plant and the Band of Joy. I'm going to go grab a large iced coffee and a smoothie and go about my day. Have a great day, everyone. And as always, peace, love, and be kind.

MVY, Donnie Takes the Bus is the name of that track from Fantastic Cat, the New York City-based quartet from their third album, Cat Out of Hell. Instead, from Madeline Peru's Bare Bones, going back to 2009, The Dead with Foolish Heart, and You Can't Buy My Love from Robert Plant, and The Band of Joy, going back to 2010. If you love fishing, be tuned in to MVY Radio every day through the Derby. The Martha's Vineyard Striped Bass and Bluefish Derby is on. We are mid-Derby. It ends on Saturday, October 19th. And throughout the Derby, this is a long-standing tradition here at MVY Radio. We are bringing you the latest results, the up-to-date standings. It's the 81st annual Martha's Vineyard Striped Bass and Bluefish Derby. And we bring you coverage this morning following the 9 o'clock news and again at the top of the 4 o'clock hour, which we will continue to do through the end of the Derby, Saturday, October 17th. The Martha's Vineyard Striped Bass and Bluefish Derby Report here on MVY Radio and only on MVY Radio is brought to you by Nelson Mechanical, John Keane Excavation, Cape Cod 5, and Bruno's Roloff. The weather for fishing and everything else, we're looking at sunshine, or we will be today. Right now, there's a lovely crescent moon and lots of good star watching if you care to partake while it's still dark. Sunshine, the high 60 today, then tonight, clear skies through the overnight, the low 38 degrees. We'll be looking at sunshine tomorrow as well, Wednesday, the high 64, a little warmer Thursday, sunny and breezy, the high 70, and Friday, mostly sunny, temperatures in the upper 60s, rather nice on Thursday and Friday in particular. For mariners, there is a small craft advisory in effect now through 1 o'clock this afternoon. It is 49 degrees here on State Road in West Tisbury, but the feels-like temperature is 36. I'm still wearing my jacket. Got the news at 6. Here's Boz Skaggs on MVY.

0: MVY. That's Tyler Ball Game, originally from Providence, Rhode Island, making his home in Los Angeles these days. He did a big European tour recently. Song there, Live It Down. I don't know what it is. The epic Rufus Wainwright track from this album, Want One, going back to 2003. Mitski's Bug Like an Angel from the Land is inhospitable, and so are we. And Rock and Stick from Boz Scaggs. Third album in the trilogy he did in the earlier part of this century, the album Out of the Blues, released in 2018. We've got our news coming up shortly here on MVY.
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0: One of the artists that Anushka Shankar, the many artists she has collaborated with over the years, the sitar virtuoso Anushka Shankar, who I spoke to at Newport Jazz this past August. The interview aired last night during the Hot Seat. She collaborated with the likes of Herbie Hancock and so many others, and also Sting. Here's Sting on MVY.

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1: 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The vineyard transforms into a canvas of reds, oranges, and golds, leaf peeping at its best. Whether you're biking the back roads or strolling the shoreline, autumn color is in full swing.
2: And also from Maura and Marty from Northbridge and West Yarmouth, Bethany from Edgartown, Kitty from Spring Lake, New Jersey, Betsy Ann from Orleans, and Scuba Steve from Buzzards Bay.
3: Good morning, everyone. I'm Joe Stickles, and it's now time for MVY Radio News. In local news, public health officials in Tisbury say that they found a mosquito that was positive for West Nile virus during routine trapping last month. Though this is the second mosquito that has come back positive, the Board of Health said in a statement Friday that the risk of contracting the virus remains low and that there have been no human cases on the vineyard this year. The Vineyard Gazette reports that the mosquito was collected at Veterans Park on September 29th, and the board urged people to remain vigilant while outside. The future of 54 undeveloped acres in Edgartown remains in suspense after the Martha's Vineyard Commission continued its final deliberations to October 8th. Commissioners spent nearly 3.5 hours Thursday night deliberating the potential benefits and detriments of the Katama Meadows Mixed Income Housing Project, one of the largest residential development proposals the island has seen in decades. The commission's decision-making procedure begins with a series of votes on how a proposed project will affect the vineyard's natural environment, its character and identity, and other elements of island life. According to the Vineyard Gazette, commissioners concluded Thursday that overall, Katama Meadows would have a detrimental effect on the natural environment of Martha's Vineyard. In national and international news, protesting students have blockaded high schools again, demanding more resources for the school system. Schools across France were closed on Tuesday, a measure authorities began last week to reduce damage and injuries. French media reported protests in other cities, with labor unions supporting the students. The movement started in mid-September, focusing on grievances about inadequate resources and poor conditions in disadvantaged schools. The aggressive police response is angering parents and teachers, who are increasingly joining the protests. At one school in Paris's 20th district, students created makeshift barricades as the day began using trash cans and bicycles. President Donald Trump has approved the execution by firing squad of Army Major Nidal Hassan for the 2009 shooting rampage at Fort Hood, Texas. The U.S. military hasn't carried out the death penalty since 1961. A Pentagon spokesperson says the Army Secretary will decide the time and place for the execution. Hassan killed 13 people and injured more than 30, claiming that it was to stop soldiers from going to Afghanistan. Trump's approval starts procedural steps for the execution, but Hassan could delay it with an appeal in civilian courts. Death sentences are rare in the military, with only 4 men currently on death row. In sports news, Tim Stutzel had 2 goals and an assist, and goalies Linus Ullmark and Samuel Ersson combined to stop 18 of 19 shots as the Ottawa Senators defeated the Boston Bruins 4-1. Ullmark started for Ottawa, but wasn't on the ice at the start of the third period. The one-time Bruin netminder, who stopped all 10 shots he faced in the first 2 periods, was on the bench 5 minutes into the final period. Ersson made 8 saves in the final period. Boston's James Hagan spoiled Ottawa's shutout bid with a goal in the third period. Jeremy Swayman made 20 saves. Sloppy defense has put the New York Yankees on the brink of postseason elimination. 4 errors and another defensive miscue led to 3 unearned runs that a lineup missing 3-time AL MVP Aaron Judge couldn't overcome during a 5-2 loss to the Tampa Bay Rays in Game 2 of their AL Division Series. The Yankees are 1 defeat from falling short of a 28th World Series title for the 17th straight season. Even with likely AL Cy Young Award winner Cam Schlittler on the mound, the Yankees couldn't even beat the best-of-5 series against the pesky Rays. The Steamship Authority's reservations-only policy is in effect all day today for boats traveling between Woods Hole and Martha's Vineyard. There are no standby lines for vehicles, but you may attempt to book a reservation for a vehicle as late as 1 hour before departure time. Island residents with last-minute travel needs can use the Blue Line and the Preferred and Excursion programs. The Steamship Authority is reporting slightly choppy seas today, and boats between Woods Hole and Martha's Vineyard are running on time. Boats between Hyannis and Nantucket are also running on time. Right now, there are 5 cars and 2 trucks in standby in Hyannis, and 4 cars and 10 trucks in standby on Nantucket. Now let's take a look at our forecast.
4: Plenty of sunshine today, breezy, highs only in the upper 50s to lower 60s. Clear skies, light winds, chilly tonight, lows generally in the 40s, maybe a few upper 30s. Plenty of sunshine again Wednesday, breezy, high in the lower to middle 60s. Few clouds Wednesday night, breezy, not as cool, low in the middle to upper 50s. Sunshine and some afternoon clouds on Thursday, little milder, will get up into the middle to upper 60s. Offshore, small craft advisory this morning. Northwest winds 15 to 20 knots, diminishing to 10 to 15 knots in the afternoon. Seas 2 to 4 feet higher south of the islands. Visibility 10 miles or better. I'm meteorologist Scott Kaplan, MVY Weather.
3: Right now it's 46 degrees in Newport, 47 in Falmouth, 46 in Hyannis, 51 on Nantucket, and 49 degrees on Martha's Vineyard in Tisbury. 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

0: MVY. Her name is Aubrey Bug with two G's. The song is called Nosedive from her first single for the Dual Tone record label released in April. Nosedive from the album I Think I Had Something Once. She grew up in a blue-collar steel mill town in Granite City, Illinois, and is now based in Nashville, Tennessee. She's just 21 years old. The Beatles, I'm So Tired, from their 1968 double album, self-titled, a.k.a. The White Album. We had Telephone Road from Steve Earle and Son Little, Oh Me, Oh My, from his sophomore album in 2017 called New Magic. It's Amy Vanneman here with you on a lovely October morning. We are expecting sunshine, the high 60 this afternoon, clear skies tonight, with a low overnight around 38 degrees. I'm not ready. Sunshine for tomorrow, Wednesday, the high 64. Sunny and breezy on Thursday, slightly warmer, the high 70. Mostly sunny Friday, temperatures in the upper 60s. For mariners, there is a small craft advisory in effect now, remaining in effect until around 1 o'clock this afternoon. It is 48 degrees in Centerville. Joe Stickles will bring us the MVY Radio News and Business Report at 6:30. 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
1: It's time for the Morning Toast. I'm Laurel. Today's toast is to self-respect. We can define this in any way we wish, but it's got to be executed with confidence and kindness. If we feel good about ourselves and what we do, then we can be free from jealousy and resentment and be more productive. If we respect ourselves, then we can move through life a little more at ease with our decisions in those moments when we might have to walk away and the other moments when we need to stand strong for something. We should try and remember that we came into this world with a very singular set of blueprints and only we can do what we do. So we need to do it. And we all have the power to heal and to break. So let's make sure we can look ourselves square in the eye at the end of the day

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0: MVY, still a great track. Ah, Mary, from Grace Potter and the Nocturnals, and their second studio album, the first on a major record label, the album This Is Somewhere. It debuted at 119 on the Billboard charts and in the early part of 2007, and by August 25th of 2007, it was at number one on the Billboard Heat Seekers chart. Not surprisingly, Grace Potter and the Nocturnals and Willie Dixon on The Morning Toast. I'm Amy Vanneman, and it is 6:32. That means the MVY Radio News and our business report with Joe Stickles after this.
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3: Good morning, everyone. I'm Joe Stickles, and it's now time for MVY Radio News. In local news, the island's iconic schooner Shenandoah headed out of Vineyard Haven Harbor this weekend as the ship owners and a Connecticut nonprofit consider a transfer of ownership. While details of a potential deal are still being hammered out, the Martha's Vineyard Ocean Academy on Saturday sailed the group's 63-year-old vessel to Mystic, where it will be docked at the Mystic Nautical Heritage Society for the winter. According to the Vineyard Gazette, the Nautical Heritage Society in Connecticut will stabilize the aging topsail schooner and conduct a survey to tally up the needs of the vessel. That survey will help chart the course for the future of the beloved vessel and determine if work can be done to keep the Shenandoah in the water. Over 100 people joined members of the Island Housing Trust and the Cape and Islands Veterans Outreach Center to celebrate the start of a project to build 12 housing units at 50 Bellevue Avenue in Oak Bluffs for veterans. The units are expected to be completed at the end of 2027, and there's currently a waiting list of approximately 40 veterans from the island. According to the Vineyard Gazette, planning for the project began over 6 years ago, and in 2025, the Healy-Driscoll administration gave a boost to the project with a $2.1 million grant. In national and international news, Cornell students, professors, and others are thronging a campus plaza to protest the university's response to allegations of sexual assault at a fraternity house in 2024. Students complained at Monday's demonstration that the Ivy League university has met sexual assault complaints with procedures and silence instead of support. Speakers faulted fraternities, the university trustees, and Cornell's president. The protesters marched to present a list of demands at the school's main administration building. It had been splashed with graffiti and damaged overnight. Tennessee's top Republicans are exploring alternative execution methods after the failed execution of Christa Pike. U.S. Senator Marsha Blackburn said Monday that the state needs to reevaluate its execution procedures. She emphasized the need to find a successful method, whether lethal injection or electric chair. Top legislative leaders have discussed potential changes to state execution laws during their 2027 session. Tennessee's execution procedures gained national attention last week when Pike survived a lethal injection attempt. Republican Governor Bill Lee halted the remaining execution scheduled for this year and ordered an independent investigation into the state's capital punishment system. In sports news, Tim Stutzel had 2 goals and an assist, and goalies Linus Ullmark and Samuel Ersson combined to stop 18 of 19 shots as the Ottawa Senators defeated the Boston Bruins 4-1. Ullmark started for Ottawa, but wasn't on the ice at the start of the third period. The one-time Bruin netminder, who stopped all 10 shots he faced in the first 2 periods, was on the bench 5 minutes into the final period. Ersson made 8 saves in the final period. Boston's James Hagan spoiled Ottawa's shutout bid with a goal in the third period. Jeremy Swayman made 20 saves. Bijan Robinson has led the Atlanta Falcons to a dominant win over the New Orleans Saints. Robinson rushed for 145 yards and 2 touchdowns as the Falcons won 45-24 on Monday night. Brian Robinson ran for 3 short touchdowns for the Falcons, who never trailed and controlled the line of scrimmage while outgaining the Saints on the ground 207 yards to 50. Atlanta continued rolling behind quarterback Michael Penix Jr., who has won both of his starts since returning from a knee injury. The Saints commemorated the 20th anniversary of the Superdome's reopening after Hurricane Katrina. In the business report on Wall Street yesterday, the Dow gained less than 1% to 51,267, the NASDAQ added 1% to 27,477, and the S&P 500 index gained less than 1% to 7773. The Steamship Authority's reservations-only policy is in effect all day today for boats traveling between Woods Hole and Martha's Vineyard. There are no standby lines for vehicles, but you may attempt to book a reservation for a vehicle as late as 1 hour before departure time. Island residents with last-minute travel needs can use the Blue Line in the preferred and excursion programs. The Steamship Authority is reporting slightly choppy seas today, and boats between Woods Hole and Martha's Vineyard are running on time. Boats between Hyannis and Nantucket are also running on time. Right now, there are 5 cars and 2 trucks in standby in Hyannis, and 4 cars and 10 trucks in standby on Nantucket. Taking a peek at our forecast for the rest of this week, today we'll have sunny skies with a high of 60 degrees. We do have a small craft advisory in effect until 1 p.m. this afternoon. Clear skies tonight with a low of 38 degrees. Tomorrow, sunny skies with a high of 64. On Thursday, sunny and breezy with temperatures in the low 70s. And on Friday, mostly sunny skies with a high of 68 degrees. Right now, it's 46 degrees in Newport, 47 in Falmouth, 46 in Hyannis, 51 on Nantucket, and 49 degrees on Martha's Vineyard in Menemsha. That's all for MVY Radio News. We'll get back into more music with Amy Vanneman right after this on MVY Radio.
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Dylan, from Bringing It All Back Home, going back to the year 1965, Mr. Tambourine Man and Madman's Eyes from the Dave Matthews Band, and Walk Around the Moon. 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So today during the lunch hour, we are going to air an interview that Aurora McGuckin did with Katie Prewitt, recorded at Americana Fest in Nashville a few weeks back. She performs two songs live during the interview, so check it out today. The lunch hour made possible by Cobuzz streaming platform. Got the news at 7, the Steamship Authority report and full forecast. And at 7:20, your opportunity to have a little fun with me. I will play a clip from some film and you will identify that film. This is the object at least, and potentially win a pair of tickets to the Martha's Vineyard Film Center, care of the Martha's Vineyard Film Society, coming up at 7:20, our morning movie quote. Right here, Death Cab for Cutie from their album, Thank You for Today on MVY.

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1: Support for MVY comes from Ernie Bach Jr., who says Massachusetts-born poet William Cullen Bryant once wrote that autumn is the year's last loveliest smile. Here on Martha's Vineyard, that smile spreads across colorful treetops and crisp island breezes. Take a moment to savor the season this October. And also from listeners like Tom and Andrea from Fernandina Beach, Florida, Chip and Janie from Sandwich, Mass., Glenn from Katama, Linda from Oak Bluffs in Washington, D.C., and Pedro from Porto, Portugal.
2: Good morning, everyone. I'm Joe Stickles, and it's now time for MVY Radio News. In local news, public health officials in Tisbury say that they found a mosquito that was positive for West Nile virus during routine trapping last month. Though this is the second mosquito that has come back positive, the Board of Health said in a statement Friday that the risk of contracting the virus remains low, and there have been no human cases on the vineyard this year. The Vineyard Gazette reports that the mosquito was collected at Veterans Park on September 29th, and the board urged people to remain vigilant while outside. The future of 54 undeveloped acres in Edgartown remains in suspense after the Martha's Vineyard Commission continued its final deliberations to October 8th. Commissioners spent nearly 3.5 hours Thursday night deliberating the potential benefits and detriments of the Katama Meadows Mixed Income Housing Project, one of the largest residential development proposals the island has seen in decades. The commission's decision-making procedure begins with a series of votes on how a proposed project will affect the vineyard's natural environment, its character, and identity, and other elements of island life. According to the Vineyard Gazette, commissioners concluded Thursday that overall, Katama Meadows would have a detrimental effect on the natural environment of Martha's Vineyard. In national and international news, President Donald Trump has taken his Republican midterm rescue mission to Nebraska. At a campaign rally Monday, he signed an executive order to ease limits on the tax-free use of red-dyed diesel. He says that the decision will save millions for farmers and drive down the cost of all goods with just 4 weeks to go until the elections. Trump was campaigning for GOP Senator Pete Ricketts, who is running against an independent candidate backed by National Democrats, and Governor Jim Pillen, who is seeking a second term. Diesel fuel prices have spiked in the aftermath of the war in Iran. As Trump campaigned in Nebraska, Vice President J.D. Vance was in Fairbanks, Alaska, to rally voters for GOP Senator Dan Sullivan. U.S. Secretary of State Marco Rubio has begun a three-nation tour of NATO allies with a stop in Iceland. Unease persists there about the Trump administration's Arctic intentions, even after a deal was reached to ease the president's designs on neighboring Greenland. Rubio called Iceland a good friend and offered no hint of tensions with the island that's a NATO member but has no army. Before the Greenland deal was struck last month, Iceland was an occasional feature of Trump's comments and social media complaints about NATO allies not doing enough to support the United States. Rubio, who also will visit Greece and Portugal this week, has often been called upon to reassure U.S. partners after undiplomatic comments by Trump. In sports news, Tim Stutzel had 2 goals and an assist, and goalies Linus Ullmark and Samuel Ersens combined to stop 18 of 19 shots as the Ottawa Senators defeated the Boston Bruins 4-1. Ullmark started for Ottawa, but wasn't on the ice at the start of the third period. The one-time Bruin netminder, who stopped all 10 shots he faced in the first 2 periods, was on the bench 5 minutes into the final period. Ersson made 8 saves in the final period. Boston's James Hagan spoiled Ottawa's shutout bid with a goal in the 3rd period. Jeremy Swayman made 20 saves. The Chicago White Sox beat the Cleveland Guardians 4-3 to take a 2-0 lead in their AL Division Series. Braden Montgomery hit a 2-run double, and Sean Burke allowed just 1 hit in 5 1/3 innings of relief. The surprising White Sox improved to 4-0 in these playoffs, all on the road, and are 1 win from advancing to the American League Championship Series for the first time since 2005. Joe Adell had an RBI triple for the Guardians, but their offense struggled again. Grant Taylor secured his 2nd save of the series, permitting 1 hit in 1 1/3 innings. The best-of-5 series shifts to Chicago for Game 3 on Wednesday. The Steamship Authority's reservations-only policy is in effect all day today for boats traveling between Woods Hole and Martha's Vineyard. There are no standby lines for vehicles, but you may attempt to book a reservation for a vehicle as late as 1 hour before departure time. Island residents with last-minute travel needs can use the Blue Line in the preferred and excursion programs. The Steamship Authority is reporting slightly choppy seas today, and boats between Woods Hole and Martha's Vineyard are running on time. Boats between Hyannis and Nantucket are also running on time. Right now, there are 5 cars and 2 trucks in standby in Hyannis, and 4 cars and 10 trucks in standby on Nantucket. Now let's take a look at our forecast.
3: Plenty of sunshine today, breezy, highs only in the upper 50s to lower 60s. Clear skies, light winds, chilly tonight, lows generally in the 40s, maybe a few upper 30s. Plenty of sunshine again Wednesday, breezy, high in the lower to middle 60s. Few clouds Wednesday night, breezy, not as cool, low in the middle to upper 50s. Sunshine and some afternoon clouds on Thursday, a little milder, will get up into the middle to upper 60s. Offshore, small craft advisory this morning. Northwest winds 15 to 20 knots, diminishing to 10 to 15. Knots in the afternoon. Seas 2 to 4 feet higher south of the islands. Visibility 10 miles or better. I'm meteorologist Scott Kaplan, MVY Weather.
2: Temperatures right now, it's 46 degrees at Newport, 47 in Falmouth, 46 in Hyannis, 52 on Nantucket, and 50 degrees on Martha's Vineyard in Edgartown. I'm Joe Stickles for MVY Radio News. 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

MVY, that's Monrovia. The song, Field Song, is from his album of this year called Bloodline. He's a Liberian refugee saved by Christian missionaries. He was brought over here to this country, spent a lot of time moving around various and sundry cities and states until he finally landed in Tennessee. Violet Hill, Coldplay from Viva La Vida, going back to the year 2000.

0: degrees this afternoon. Clear skies for tonight, the low 38. Sunshine what day is this? Who knows? Clear skies tonight, the low 38. Tomorrow, Wednesday, sunshine, the high 64. 70 degrees for Thursday with sunny, breezy conditions and a mostly sunny Friday, in-store temperatures in the upper 60s. For Mariners, there's a small craft advisory in effect until around 1 o'clock this afternoon. Our morning movie quote after this.
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0: Joe Stickles has the news for us again at 7:30, but first.
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0: All right, you call me at 508-693-4994. This one's for movie nerds, totally. 508-693-4994. It's also for music nerds. 508-693-4994. What is the title of this film released in the year 1988? It's a feature-length documentary that got a lot of attention back in the day.
3: At the time, you know, I didn't really ponder on it, you know, but he was deceiving the jury, so he wanted to deceive justice.
0: One more time.
3: At the time, you know, I didn't really ponder on it, you know, but he was deceiving the jury, so he wanted to deceive justice.
0: 508-693-4994. The filmmaker hadn't gotten a lot of attention, was having a hard time getting work until he did this film. And he was working to make money because filmmaking wasn't really working for him monetarily. He was working as a private investigator and came upon this case and did a documentary that was just huge in documentary world back in 1988, using stylized dramatic reenactments, exploring different versions of the truth. The soundtrack by a very well-known musician. What's the title of this feature-length documentary? It's the MVY Radio Morning Movie Quote.

0: loves In Need of Love, MVY Radio, Joan Osborne. And we played the morning movie quote before that. It's about the evidence and flaws in the trial.
1: At the time, you know, I didn't really ponder on it, you know, but he was deceiving the jury, so he wanted to deceive justice.
0: It's the feature-length documentary film released in the late 80s in 1988 about the death penalty, at least in part, widely considered to be one of the greatest and most influential documentaries ever made, credited with changing the true crime genre and also helping to free an innocent man. It was selected for preservation in the National Film Registry. The documentary film, The Thin Blue Line, The Thin Blue Line by Errol Morris, who was, it's about investigating the conviction of somebody in 1976 about a murder. The film reexamined the evidence, and the filmmaker, Errol Morris, used a combination of testimony from witnesses and from the person who had been convicted with stylized, atmospheric, dramatic representations of different versions, potential versions of the truth, which exposed police coercion, witness perjury, just things that weren't quite right about the case. Martha in Wellfleet knew the answer right away and remembered how impactful the film was at the time. Bob in Melrose, Mass. Was first to call in with the correct title. So he will get an email from the Martha's Vineyard Film Society, good for a pair of tickets to the Martha's Vineyard Film Center, who are always bringing us amazing and wonderful documentaries and dramatic films at the Tisbury Marketplace in Vineyard Haven. So that's what you get when you know your movies. Sometimes dramatic films, sometimes documentaries, sometimes I digress to the small screen. Our morning movie quote each weekday at 7:20, made possible by the Martha's Vineyard Film Society, who provide our prize, and by the Academy, Falmouth Academy. Our news is next.
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3: Good morning, everyone. I'm Joe Stickles, and it's now time for MVY Radio News. In local news, the island's iconic schooner Shenandoah headed out of Vineyard Haven Harbor this weekend as the ship owners and a Connecticut nonprofit consider a transfer of ownership. While details of a potential deal are still being hammered out, the Martha's Vineyard Ocean Academy on Saturday sailed the group's 63-year-old vessel to Mystic, where it will be docked at the Mystic Nautical Heritage Society for the winter. According to the Vineyard Gazette, the Nautical Heritage Society in Connecticut will stabilize the aging topsail schooner and conduct a survey to tally up the needs of the vessel. That survey will help chart the course for the future of the beloved vessel and determine if work can be done to keep the Shenandoah in the water. Over 100 people joined members of the Island Housing Trust and the Cape and Islands Veterans Outreach Center to celebrate the start of a project to build 12 housing units at 50 Bellevue Avenue in Oak Bluffs for veterans. The units are expected to be completed at the end of 2027, and there is currently a waiting list of approximately 40 veterans from the island. According to the Vineyard Gazette, planning for the project began over 6 years ago, and in 2025, the Healy Driscoll administration gave a boost to the project with a $2.1 million grant. In national and international news, protesting students have blockaded high schools again, demanding more resources for the school system. Schools across France were closed today, a measure authorities began last week to reduce damage and injuries. French media reported protests in other cities, with labor unions supporting the students. The movement started in mid-September, focusing on grievances about inadequate resources and poor conditions in disadvantaged schools. The aggressive police response is angering parents and teachers, who are increasingly joining the protests. At one school in Paris's 20th district, students created makeshift barricades as the day began using trash cans and bicycles. President Donald Trump has approved the execution by firing squad of Army Major Nadal Hassan for the 2009 shooting rampage at Fort Hood, Texas. The U.S. military hasn't carried out the death penalty since 1961. A Pentagon spokesperson says that the Army Secretary will decide the time and place for the execution. Hassan killed 13 people and injured more than 30, claiming that it was to stop soldiers from going to Afghanistan. Trump's approval starts procedural steps for the execution, but Hassan could delay it with an appeal in civilian courts. Death sentences are rare in the military, with only 4 men currently on death row. In sports news, Tim Stutzel had 2 goals and an assist, and goalies Linus Allmark and Samuel Ersson combined to stop 18 of 19 shots, as the Ottawa Senators defeated the Boston Bruins 4-1. Allmark started for Ottawa, but wasn't on the ice at the start of the third period. The one-time Bruin netminder, who stopped all 10 shots he faced in the first 2 periods, was on the bench 5 minutes into the final period. Ersson made 8 saves in the final period. Boston's James Hagan spoiled Ottawa's shutout bid with a goal in the third period. Jeremy Swayman made 20 saves. Sloppy defense has put the New York Yankees on the brink of postseason elimination. 4 errors and another defensive miscue led to 3 unearned runs that a lineup missing 3-time AL MVP Aaron Judge couldn't overcome during a 5-2 loss to the Tampa Bay Rays in Game 2 of their AL Division Series. The Yankees are 1 defeat from falling short of a 28th World Series title for the 17th straight season. Even with likely AL Cy Young Award winner Cam Schlittler on the mound, the Yankees couldn't even the best of 5 series against the pesky Rays. The Steamship Authority's reservations-only policy is in effect all day today for boats traveling between Woods Hole and Martha's Vineyard. There are no standby lines for vehicles, but you may attempt to book a reservation for a vehicle as late as 1 hour before departure time. Island residents with last-minute travel needs can use the Blue Line in the preferred and excursion programs. The Steamship Authority is reporting slightly choppy seas today, and boats between Woods Hole and Martha's Vineyard are running on time. Boats between Hyannis and Nantucket are also running on time. Right now, there are 5 cars and 2 trucks in standby in Hyannis, and 4 cars and 10 trucks in standby on Nantucket. Taking a look at our forecast for the rest of this week, today we'll have sunny skies with a high of 60 degrees. We do have a small craft advisor in effect until 1 p.m. this afternoon. Clear skies tonight with a low of 38. Sunny tomorrow with temperatures in the mid-60s. On Thursday, sunny and breezy with a high of 70 degrees. And for Friday, mostly sunny skies with a high of 68 degrees. Temperatures right now, it is 46 degrees at Newport, 47 in Falmouth, 46 in Hyannis, 52 on Nantucket, and 50 degrees on Martha's Vineyard in Chilmark. That's all for MVY Radio News. 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
2: 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And also from listeners like Mike and Cindy from Edgartown, Preston and Emerson from Sudbury, Lisa and Mark of East Haven, Connecticut, Allison from Newport, and Patrick from Trumansburg, New York.

0: MBY Radio, Joe Pernice. He's a Boston-based musician. Amy Mann used to be. The new album's called Sunny, I Was Wrong, from Joe Pernice, Deep Into the Dawn. What is success? Bonnie Raitt, going back to 1974, covering the late, great Alan Toussaint on her album Streetlights. And For Real, from The Best of Everything, Tom Petty, released posthumously. It's Amy Vanneman. We're going to check our boating forecast momentarily. Lots of folks out early in the morning at this time of year to catch the big one, or try to catch the big one, in the 81st annual Striped Bass and Bluefish Derby. We'll have the Derby report for you following the 9 o'clock news, and on deck our morning boating forecast. That's one way you can have fun out in the world: fishing, boating. Another way is to participate in a little contest we're doing. 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We've got the news for you at 8 o'clock with Joe Stickles, and on deck, our morning boating forecast.
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3: If you're heading offshore today, there is a small craft advisory in effect until 8 a.m. for most of the coastal waters, 1 p.m. for the waters south of the islands. Northwest winds 15 to 20 knots, gust to 25 knots at times in the morning, shifting into the west and diminishing to 10 to 15 knots in the afternoon. Seas 2 to 4 feet across Buzzards Bay, Nantucket and Vineyard Sound, 4 to 6 feet south of the islands. Visibility 10 miles or better. I'm meteorologist Scott Kaplan, MVY Weather.
0: It is 52 degrees at Sconset on Nantucket. Here's a track from Ray LaMontagne on MVY.

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2: Good morning, everyone. I'm Joe Stickles, and here are the headlines for today, Tuesday, October 6th. In local news, public health officials in Tisbury say that they found a mosquito that was positive for West Nile virus during routine trapping last month. Though this is the second mosquito that has come back positive, the Board of Health said in a statement Friday that the risk of contracting the virus remains low and there have been no human cases on the vineyard this year. The Vineyard Gazette reports that the mosquito was collected at Veterans Park on September 29th, and the board urged people to remain vigilant while outside. The future of 54 undeveloped acres in Edgartown remains in suspense after the Martha's Vineyard Commission continued its final deliberations to October 8th. Commissioners spent nearly 3.5 hours Thursday night deliberating the potential benefits and detriments of the Katama Meadows Mixed Income Housing Project, one of the largest residential development proposals the island has seen in decades. The Commission's decision-making procedure begins with a series of votes on how a proposed project will affect the vineyard's natural environment, its character, its identity, and other elements of island life. According to the Vineyard Gazette, commissioners concluded Thursday that overall, Katama Meadows would have a detrimental effect on the natural environment of Martha's Vineyard. In national and international news, Cornell students, professors, and others are thronging a campus plaza to protest the university's response to allegations of sexual assault at a fraternity house in 2024. Students complained at Monday's demonstration that the Ivy League University has met sexual assault complaints with procedures and silence instead of support. Speakers faulted fraternities, the university trustees, and Cornell's president. The protesters marched to present a list of demands at the school's main administration building. It had been splashed with graffiti and damaged overnight. Tennessee's top Republicans are exploring alternative execution methods after the failed execution of Christa Pike. U.S. Senator Marsha Blackburn said Monday that the state needs to reevaluate its execution procedures. She emphasized the need to find a successful method, whether lethal injection or electric chair. Top legislative leaders have discussed potential changes to state execution laws during their 2027 session. Tennessee's execution procedures gained national attention last week when Pike survived a lethal injection attempt. Republican Governor Bill Lee halted the remaining execution scheduled for this year and ordered an independent investigation into the state's capital punishment system. In sports news, Tim Stutzel had 2 goals and an assist, and goalies Linus Allmark and Samuel Ersson combined to stop 18 of 19 shots as the Ottawa Senators defeated the Boston Bruins 4-1. Allmark started for Ottawa, but wasn't on the ice for the start of the third period. The one-time Bruin netminder, who stopped all 10 shots he faced in the first 2 periods, was on the bench 5 minutes into the final period. Ersson made 8 saves in the final period. Boston's James Hagan spoiled Ottawa's shutout bid with a goal in the third period. Jeremy Swayman made 20 saves. Bijan Robinson led the Atlanta Falcons to a dominant win over the New Orleans Saints last night. Robinson rushed for 145 yards and 2 touchdowns as the Falcons won 45-24 on Monday night. Brian Robinson ran for 3 short touchdowns for the Falcons, who never trailed and controlled the line of scrimmage while outgaining the Saints on the ground, 207 yards to 50. Atlanta continued rolling behind quarterback Michael Penix Jr., who has won both of his starts since returning from a knee injury. The Saints commemorated the 20th anniversary of the Superdome's reopening after Hurricane Katrina. The Steamship Authority's reservations-only policy is in effect all day today for boats traveling between Woods Hole and Martha's Vineyard. There are no standby lines for vehicles, but you may attempt to book a reservation for a vehicle as late as 1 hour before departure time. Island residents with last-minute travel needs can use the Blue Line in the preferred and excursion programs. The Steamship Authority is reporting slightly choppy seas today, and boats between Woods Hole and Martha's Vineyard are running on time. Boats between Hyannis and Nantucket are also running on time. Right now, there are 5 cars and 2 trucks in standby in Hyannis, and 4 cars and 10 trucks in standby on Nantucket. Now let's take a look at our forecast.
3: Plenty of sunshine today, breezy, highs only in the upper 50s to lower 60s. Clear skies, light winds, chilly tonight, lows generally in the 40s, maybe a few upper 30s. Plenty of sunshine again Wednesday, breezy, high in the lower to middle 60s. Few clouds Wednesday night, breezy, not as cool, low in the middle to upper 50s. Sunshine and some afternoon clouds on Thursday, a little milder, will get up into the middle to upper 60s. Offshore, small craft advisory this morning. Northwest winds 15 to 20 knots, diminishing to 10 to 15. Knots in the afternoon. Seas 2 to 4 feet higher south of the islands. Visibility 10 miles or better. I'm meteorologist Scott Kaplan, MVY Weather.
2: Temperatures right now, it's 46 degrees at Newport, 48 in Falmouth, 47 in Hyannis, 52 on Nantucket, and 50 degrees on Martha's Vineyard in Vineyard Haven. I'm Joe Stickles for MVY Radio News. We'll get back into more music with Amy Vanneman right after this. 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
1: 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It's a cherished island tradition. Whether you're baking a pie or enjoying a crisp bite right from the tree, there's nothing like a fresh-picked apple in October.
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0: 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It's Amy Vanneman here with you. We're going to do a set of live acoustic and cover tunes momentarily. Speaking of live music, we've got our MVY Radio Presents shows at the Lounge continuing into the fall at the Daily Brew Coffee House and Lounge in North Falmouth. 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The upcoming show is just a few days from now. Tommy Prine performing for us October 9th, today being the 6th. That would be Friday the 9th. At the Daily Brew Lounge in North Falmouth. 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
2: And also from listeners like Miles, Susie, and Kate from Harwich, Mass., Heidi from Braintree in North Falmouth, Anne and Bob from Wakefield, Rhode Island, John from Richmond, Virginia, and Anne from Oak Bluffs.
0: Looking at the Cape and Islands forecast, today we are looking at sunshine, 60 degrees the high this afternoon. Just sort of a vague chill in the air right now. Clear skies tonight, the low definitely a chill in the air, the low 38 tonight. Sunshine for tomorrow, Wednesday, the high 64 degrees. Pretty nice. Thursday, Friday, warmer, sunny, breezy, the high 70 on Thursday. Friday, mostly sunny, the high 68. For mariners, there is a small craft advisory currently in effect, remaining in effect until around 1 o'clock this afternoon. It is 47 degrees in Newport, Rhode Island. Our set of live acoustic and cover tunes. Got Clapton covering Hendrix from a tribute to Jimi Hendrix. And right here, Nora Jones from a covers album she released about 5 years ago called Nora Jones Till We Meet Again on MVY.

MVY Clapton there, covering Hendrix Stone Free from a tribute to Jimi Hendrix released in 1998 that included various artists along with Eric Clapton, and a live version of the co-penned original tune Nora Jones and Pete Rem co-writing the song Flipside from a live album of mostly covers, but a couple original tracks as well, including the one we heard called Flipside, the live album released in 2021 called Till We Meet Again, Nora Jones. That track recorded in December of 2019 in Rio de Janeiro. Speaking of live music, so much live stuff happening, including an interview that Roar McGuckin did at the Americana Fest in Nashville, Tennessee a few weeks back. PJ and Roar McGuckin attended that and got to speak to a number of artists. And one of those interviews is going to air during the lunch hour today. Roar McGuckin spoke to Katie Pruitt, who was born in Atlanta, Georgia, but has made her way to Nashville, Tennessee. She started out singing and playing the guitar pretty early on, and was pretty involved in musical theater as well when she was a kid. In middle school, she picked up the guitar and started playing open mic nights in Athens, Georgia, a very community-oriented, musical town. She moved to Nashville to go to college, and while she was there, received the first annual Nashville Songwriting Scholarship from the BMI Foundation. She's recorded several albums, her debut in 2020 called Expectations. This, her third album, Fools for the Fleeting. She's touring, and she spoke to Roar McGuckin in Nashville at Americana Fest. Hear that interview today on the Lunch Hour here on MVY Radio. Looking at our forecast for today, a little sunshine now. It's going to stay that way. The high 60 degrees this afternoon. Clear skies for tonight. Very chilly. The low 38. I mean, it's not chilly compared to the way it's going to be in a couple of months, but suddenly 38 degrees. Sunshine for tomorrow, Wednesday, the high 64, sunny and breezy on Thursday, a little warmer, 70 the high, and a mostly sunny Friday as well, with temperatures in the upper 60s. There is a small craft advisory, Mariners, in effect until around 1 o'clock this afternoon. It is 50 degrees in Chilmark. We'll check the news, Steamship Authority report, and more at 9 with Joe Stickles. Right here, the Boston-based band featuring Chad Stokes and company. 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
1: MVY Radio. They got a Kurt Cobain Nirvana kind of thing going on that track called Fly On. That's the Athens, Georgia-based band Future Birds, one word, Future Birds, from the new album Far Out Country. Joni Mitchell, from the earlier days, Conversation, her voice is just so young and beautifully crystal clear from her 1970 album Ladies of the Canyon, and the title track of Break Our Fall by the Boston-based band Dispatch. Tonight at 9 o'clock, it's the New England Sound with your host, Matt Smith. It's always artists from around the New England region, all six states regionally. And tonight, he's going to be looking or listening to, showing us, we're going to learn about artists like Bo Thayer, Breachway, Kayla Blackburn, and a whole lot more, made possible with support from Arts Barnstable, Matt Smith, and the New England Sound. He's been booking historic Club Passim in Cambridge, Mass. For 30 plus years at this point, so he's met a New England musician or two in his day doing that, and he brings all that knowledge to the airwaves tonight at 9 o'clock. The New England Sound will also replay on Sunday at 8 p.m. here on MVY Radio.
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1: It is 50 degrees in Vineyard Haven. We'll check the full forecast, Steamship Authority report, and news with Joe Stickles at the top of the 9 o'clock hour. And following the 9 o'clock news, it's the Martha's Vineyard Striped Bass and Bluefish Derby report. The 81st annual Martha's Vineyard Striped Bass and Bluefish Derby is on, and folks are everywhere. You see folks driving around with fishing poles sticking off the back of their truck. That's because the Derby is on through Saturday the 17th at 9 p.m. And between now and then, every day following the 9 o'clock news, at 4 o'clock at the top of the hour, you will hear the Derby report, made possible by Nelson Mechanical, John Keane Excavation, Cape Cod 5, and Bruno's Roloff. Stick around for the MVY Radio News right here, Nick Lowe on MVY. I knew the-

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2: Good morning, everyone. I'm Joe Stickles, and it's now time for MVY Radio News. In local news, the island's iconic schooner Shenandoah headed out of Vineyard Haven Harbor this weekend as the ship owners and a Connecticut nonprofit consider a transfer of ownership. While details of a potential deal are still being hammered out, the Martha's Vineyard Ocean Academy on Saturday sailed the group's 63-year-old vessel to Mystic, where it will be docked at the Mystic Nautical Heritage Society for the winter. According to the Vineyard Gazette, the Nautical Heritage Society in Connecticut will stabilize the aging topsail schooner and conduct a survey to tally up the needs of the vessel. That survey will help chart the course for the future of the beloved vessel and determine if work can be done to keep the Shenandoah in the water. Over 100 people joined members of the Island Housing Trust and the Cape and Islands Veterans Outreach Center to celebrate the start of a project to build 12 housing units at 50 Bellevue Avenue in Oak Bluffs for veterans. The units are expected to be completed at the end of 2027, and there's currently a waiting list of approximately 40 veterans from the island. According to the Vineyard Gazette, planning for the project began over 6 years ago, and in 2025, the Healy-Driscoll administration gave a boost to the project with a $2.1 million grant. In national and international news, President Donald Trump has taken his Republican midterm rescue mission to Nebraska. At a campaign rally on Monday, he signed an executive order to ease limits on the tax-free use of red-dyed diesel. He says that the decision will save millions for farmers and drive down the cost of all goods with just 4 weeks to go until the elections. Trump was campaigning for GOP Senator Pete Ricketts, who's running against an independent candidate backed by National Democrats, and Governor Jim Pillen, who is seeking a second term. Diesel fuel prices have spiked in the aftermath of the war in Iran. As Trump campaigned in Nebraska, Vice President J.D. Vance was in Fairbanks, Alaska, to rally voters for GOP Senator Dan Sullivan. U.S. Secretary of State Marco Rubio has begun a three-nation tour of NATO allies with a stop in Iceland. Unease persists there about the Trump administration's Arctic intentions, even after a deal was reached to ease the president's designs on neighboring Greenland. Rubio called Iceland a good friend and offered no hint of tensions with the island that's a NATO member but has no army. Before the Greenland deal was struck last month, Iceland was an occasional feature of Trump's comments and social media complaints about NATO allies not doing enough to support the U.S. Rubio, who will also visit Greece and Portugal this week, has often been called upon to reassure U.S. partners after undiplomatic comments by Trump. In sports news, Tim Stutzel had 2 goals and an assist, and goalies Linus Ullmark and Samuel Ersson combined to stop 18 of 19 shots as the Ottawa Senators defeated the Boston Bruins 4-1. Ullmark started for Ottawa, but wasn't on the ice at the start of the third period. The one-time Bruin netminder, who stopped all 10 shots he faced in the first 2 periods, was on the bench 5 minutes into the final period. Ersson made 8 saves in the final period. Boston's James Hagan spoiled Ottawa's shutout bid with a goal in the third period. Jeremy Swayman made 20 saves. Sloppy defense has put the New York Yankees on the brink of postseason elimination. 4 errors and another defensive miscue led to 3 unearned runs that a lineup missing 3-time AL MVP Aaron Judge couldn't overcome during a 5-2 loss to the Tampa Bay Rays in Game 2 of their AL Division Series. The Yankees are 1 defeat from falling short of a 28th World Series title for the 17th straight season. Even with likely AL Cy Young Award winner Cam Schlittler on the mound, the Yankees couldn't even the best-of-5 series against the pesky Rays. The Steamship Authority's reservations-only policy is in effect all day today for boats traveling between Woods Hole and Martha's Vineyard. There are no standby lines for vehicles, but you may attempt to book a reservation for a vehicle as late as 1 hour before departure time. Island residents with last-minute travel needs can use the Blue Line in the Preferred and Excursion programs. The Steamship Authority is reporting slightly choppy seas today, and boats between Woods Hole and Martha's Vineyard are running on time. Boats between Hyannis and Nantucket are also running on time. There are no standbys in Hyannis, and 3 cars and 10 trucks in standby on Nantucket. Now let's take a look at our forecast.
3: Plenty of sunshine today, breezy, highs only in the upper 50s to lower 60s. Clear skies, light winds, chilly tonight, lows generally in the 40s, maybe a few upper 30s. Plenty of sunshine again Wednesday, breezy, high in the lower to middle 60s. Few clouds Wednesday night, breezy, not as cool, low in the middle to upper 50s. Sunshine and some afternoon clouds on Thursday, a little milder, we'll get up into the middle to upper 60s. Offshore, small craft advisory this morning. Northwest winds 15 to 20 knots, diminishing to 10 to 15. Knots in the afternoon. Seas 2 to 4 feet higher south of the islands. Visibility 10 miles or better. I'm meteorologist Scott Kaplan, MVY Weather.
2: Right now it's 49 degrees at Newport, 48 in Falmouth, 48 in Hyannis, 52 on Nantucket, and 50 degrees on Martha's Vineyard on Chappaquiddick. That's all for MVY Radio News. Stay tuned for our Striped Bass and Bluefish Derby report. 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
2: 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Here are your results from yesterday, October 5th. As for our daily winners, Ryan Dillon caught the Boat Bonito at 9.7 pounds, Kevin Lord with the Shore Bluefish at 13.52 pounds, Jeff Majowski caught the Shore Bonito at 6.07 pounds, Paul Craney with the Shore Falls Albacore at 6.79 pounds, Dagan Dillon with the Junior Boat Bonito weighing in at 6.55 pounds, and Tucker Schaefer with the Mini Junior Boat Bluefish at 4.88 pounds. Checking in on our current grand leaders, Lily G. Gwynn leads the Boat Bluefish at 18.74 pounds, Bruce Dew III with the Shore Bluefish at 19.91 pounds, David Cattison with the Boat Bonito at 10.98 pounds, Lenny Befford with the Shore Bonito at 7.61 pounds, Sherry Countryman leads the Boat Falls Albacore at 19.91 pounds, and Angela Fisher with the Shore Falls Albacore at 13.7 pounds. Our Derby Report is brought to you by Cape Cod 5, John Keene Excavation, Nelson Mechanical Design, and Bruno's Roloff. 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

M-V-Y. That's new from Tift Merritt. Song's called Finest Feelings from the latest by Tift. It's been a few years. The album Sugar. Daniel Lanois, musician and producer for many, including U2, with Bono on vocals, some of the vocals, the song Falling at Your Feet from the album Shine by Daniel Lanois, going back to 2003. Pete Townsend, A Friend is a Friend, and Hole. W-H-O-L-E, Sunny War at the top of the hour from her Anarchist Gospel. If you are running around busy, busy, busy doing things, you want to keep the music with you to make it a little easier to get through your day, we have a free MVY Radio mobile app. Go to your app store in your smartphone and search MVY Radio. 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
0: Cape and Islands, we are experiencing a lovely fall day, sunshine, the high 60 degrees this afternoon. Then tonight, clear skies, the low overnight 38 degrees. Get out the sweaters, at least for tonight. Sunshine for tomorrow, Wednesday, the high 64. Very nice Thursday and Friday, sunny breezy, the high 70 on Thursday. Mostly sunny again on Friday with a high of 68 degrees. A great day to get outside and do outside things. For mariners, there is a small craft advisory in effect until around 1 o'clock this afternoon. Temperatures in the low 50s across the Cape and Islands, 52 degrees in Sandwich. We'll have musical notes. Musical notes for today, Tuesday, October 6th. On this day in music history, October 6, 1964, the Beatles spent the afternoon recording 8 days a week at Abbey Road Studios in London. In the late evening, they spent at the Ad Lib Club. I guess I wouldn't be very good at that. In London, partying with the Ronettes and Mick Jagger. On this day in 1967, Pink Floyd appeared at the Miss Teenage Brighton contest, top-ranked Sweet Brighton, England, playing the musical interlude during the concert. Just imagine. On this day in 1979, Led Zeppelin's 8th studio album, In Through the Outdoor, was at number 1 in the U.S. 6 versions of the cover were released, each depicting the same bar scene photographed from one of 6 different angles. The album was recorded in 3 weeks in November and December of 1978 at ABBA's Polar Studios in Stockholm, Sweden. In the year 1984, on this day, October 6, 1984, David Bowie scored his 6th number one album with Tonight, the follow-up to his most commercially successful album, Let's Dance, featuring the singles Blue Jean, Tonight, and Loving the Alien. On this day in 2010, a set of John Lennon's fingerprints were seized by the FBI from a New York memorabilia dealer who intended to sell them for $100,000 minimum bid. The prints were taken at a New York police station in 1976 when John Lennon applied for permanent U.S. residence. The Bureau believed the card was still government property and was investigating how the heck it landed in private hands. On this day in 2020, American singer-songwriter Johnny Nash passed away of natural causes at the age of 80. He's best known for his 1972 hit, I Can See Clearly Now. Primarily a reggae and pop singer, he was one of the first non-Jamaican artists to record reggae music in Kingston. Born on this day in 1982, William Butler, synthesizer, bass guitarist, percussionist for the Grammy Award-winning rock band Arcade Fire, who had the 2005 album Funeral and the U.S. number one album Everything Now in 2017. Also born on this day, singer-songwriter David Hidalgo from Los Lobos. Of course, that's Spanish for the wolves. You know them from La Bamba and so many other fantastic hits. Happy birthday, David Hidalgo. We'll hear some Los Lobos after this from John Batiste on MVY.

0: MVY. An interesting track from Kevin Morby. He was born in Lubbock, Texas, and his family moved around a lot before they finally settled in Kansas City, Missouri. He picked up the guitar to keep him company at the age of 10 and started a band in high school called the Creepy Aliens. They were the local punk band. He dropped out of high school, moved to Brooklyn after earning his GED, and started his musical career there with a band called Woods and later the indie pop group called The Babies. But he launched his solo career about 12 or 13 years ago with an album called Harlem River and umpteen albums and collaborations later. This one is called Little Wide Open, produced by Aaron Dessner. The new single, PBJ, from Kevin Morby. And we had Jennifer Kimball in there, Can't Climb Up, from Oh Hear Us. She packs a lot into one song. Boston area musician Jennifer Kimball, Dreamin' Blue from Los Lobos, going back to 1992. Speaking of wolves, which Kevin Morby talks about in his song called PBJ, Los Lobos from their 1992 album Kiko, and John Batiste with help from Randy Newman, two piano greats together. The song Lonely Avenue from John Batiste's album Big Money. So we've got an album of the week for you tomorrow night at 9 o'clock. I'm Amy Vanneman. I'm going to spin Big Modern by the jam band Goose. They're a tighter band now, four-piece instead of, I think they were used to be a five-piece band, but their latest album, they've got a tighter sound, and you can hear the whole thing front to back tomorrow night because it's MVY Radio's album of the week, made possible by Katuit Fresh Market and Reliable RN. We've got our Newport-focused boating forecast after this.
1: 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And also from listeners, like Sully from Plymouth, Pam and David from Edgartown, Dawn from Newport, Britta from Brewster, and Dan and Sue from Norfolk, Mass.
2: High pressure is locked in across the area. Over the next couple of days, offshore conditions improve dramatically. We are under a small craft advisory through 1 this afternoon. Northwest winds at 10 to 20 knots. Waves will be running about 3 to 5 feet on Block Island Sound. On the bays, you're looking at 1 to 2 foot waves. Visibility offshore should be outstanding, better than 15 miles. No chance of precipitation offshore over the next several days with this big high pressure system in control. I'm meteorologist Rob Carolyn, and that's your MVY boating forecast.
0: It is 51 degrees in Newport, Rhode Island. Here's Ben Harper going back to the year 2016 and the album Call It What It Is on MVY.

MBY, a new single from Brandi Carlile, Life on the Run, Waiting on a Sunny Day from Springsteen and The Rising, going back to 2002. Ben Harper with Shine. It's Amy Vanneman with you for about another hour. It is definitely shining. It's a lovely morning in October here in the Vineyard. And tonight, if you are interested, the Martha's Vineyard Agricultural Society invites you to Soil Testing 101. If you're thinking it's a good idea to grow local, like in your own backyard, then today at 5:30 at the Ag Hall, the Martha's Vineyard Agricultural Society can clue you in as to how to do that. Soil health is at the foundation of every successful garden, but soil testing can be intimidating, and this workshop will cover the principles of soil health, a demonstration of collecting and processing a sample to send to the UMass lab, how to interpret a soil test report, and what to do with the information. Then return for a drop-in session later this fall for supporting to support interpreting the results from your own garden. Farron Osnos will lead the workshop. Farron helps Islanders build healthy soil and grow food through her business, Kitchen Gardens MV. Get information and seasonal gardening advice at kitchengardensmv.com. The Soil Testing 101 workshop today at 5:30. Goes till 7 o'clock, is a free event. 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The event is happening at the Ag Hall, 35 Panhandle Road in West Tisbury. So happy gardening. Here's Jackson Brown on MBY.

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2: 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The days are cooler, the trees are full of color, the island is bursting with fresh-picked flavor, from apples and pumpkins to hearty greens and root vegetables. It's the perfect time to celebrate the flavors of fall. And also from listeners like Marianne and Glenn, Karen and Russell, David, Chris and John, Adrian and Bruce, all in memory of Dave Corvise.
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0: MVY Radio. That's Fruition. The song's called I'm Not Afraid from the new album Something More. Michael Kiwanuka, who we hope is healing, the song I'm Getting Ready from his debut in 2012, Home Again. Larkin Poe, who are indeed, Rebecca and Megan Lovell are indeed descendants of Edgar Allan Poe. The song Mockingbird, the acoustic version from their album, their most recent, called Bloom. And Grace Potter, Love Me Not, from her latest, Trespasser, a recent album of the week here on MVY Radio. Tower of Song, the classic Leonard Cohen tune, starting the hour. Well, I'm Amy Vanneman, getting ready to head out of here, but I wanted to remind you that tomorrow is Wednesday, and that means the album of the week, the latest from the band Goose, called Big Modern. I'm going to spin it front to back. 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We learn about the artist, the history of that artist, and the specifics about the album we're enjoying on a Wednesday at 9 o'clock tomorrow. Goose, Big Modern, their latest. 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
0: A look at the Cape and Islands forecast. It is a beautiful day to make any excuse to go outside. Sunshine, the high 60 this afternoon, then clear skies tonight, the low 38. It is October. Sunshine for Wednesday, tomorrow, the high 64. Warm on Thursday and Friday, sunny breezy Thursday, the high 70 degrees, and a mostly sunny day for Friday with temperatures in the upper 60s. There is a small craft advisory, mariners currently in effect and remaining in effect until around 1 o'clock this afternoon. Temperatures in the low 50s across the Cape and Islands. It is 52 degrees in Fall River. Here's an artist from Boston. This

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1: MVY, Neil Young and the band from The Last Waltz, going back to 1978, that live version of Helpless. Ohio from Patty Griffin's American Kid and Boston-based musician Rachel Wolf, the song called Break Heart Canyon. Tonight at 9 o'clock, you can catch an hour of New England regional artists with your host, Matt Smith. Every Tuesday at 8 o'clock, it's artists from Connecticut, Rhode Island, Massachusetts, New Hampshire, Vermont, Maine, you know, New England. The New England Sound replays on Sunday at 8 o'clock if you want to hear it again. That's Matt Smith and the New England Sound tonight at 9 here on MVY Radio. A look at the Cape and Islands forecast. It's a beautiful day today. Sunshine, 60 degrees, the high, a beautiful October day. Clear skies tonight, the low overnight around 38 degrees. A little warmer tomorrow, sunshine 64, the high, very nice on Thursday and Friday. Sunny, breezy Thursday, the high 70 degrees, and a mostly sunny day in store for Friday with the high around 68. For mariners, there is a small craft advisory currently in effect and remaining in effect until around 1 o'clock this afternoon. Temperatures in the low to mid-50s across the Cape and Islands. Track here from the very prolific Charlie Crockett from the album he did released a few months ago called Age of the Ram on MVY.

0: MVY, Phoebe Bridgers' latest Lost Boys from the new solo album, Lost Weekend. Billy Bragg and Wilco, that version of California Stars, and Kentucky Too Long, Charlie Crockett from The Age of the Ram. Well, it's Amy Vanneman here with you, and there's something happening that maybe you'd be interested in at the Martha's Vineyard Museum today, from the first cast to Hall of Fame Ron Domerat, who has won a derby or two in his day, 100 daily pins, 7 hat tricks, a grand slam, multiple division, top rod awards. And last year he was inducted into the Martha's Vineyard Derby Hall of Fame. That's the Ron Domerat event at the Martha's Vineyard Museum today at 5 o'clock. MVMuseum.org is the place to go to register. Stories from more than 4 decades on the water, the people, the places that shaped his derby life, the catches behind those pins, and the enduring pull of fishing here on Martha's Vineyard. Again, today at 5 o'clock. 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
0: I'm Amy Vanneman, heading out the door, making way for PJ Finn, who's got the At Work Challenge for you at 11:20. You name the tune and the artist. In the noon slot, it's Joe Stickles bringing us the MVY Radio news. In the lunch hour today, it's Aurora McGuckin's interview with Katie Pruitt, who grew up in Georgia but made her way for college to Nashville, Tennessee, where she stayed. She got involved in songwriting and has released several albums. She's going to play a couple songs and share those with us. Her conversation with Aurora McGuckin at Americana Fest recently in Nashville, Tennessee. That's during the lunch hour today. Allison Hammond is in to bring us the afternoon fare, including Bending Your Mind at 3:20 and more. In the 4 o'clock slot, it's Rich Rogers spotlighting a jam band track on Jam That's Good. In the evening, Aurora will hang out with us and play lots of great music. At 8 o'clock, it's New Blues Twos with Brian Sansis in for Bill Narkowitz. And at 9 o'clock, it's the New England Sound with your host, Matt Smith. I'm Amy Vanneman. I will reconvene with you tomorrow morning and leave you here with Vineyard's own Tristan Israel on MVY.

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1: 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From sea monster sightings to strange happenings all along the shore, local history is full of eerie tales. The island's waters are steeped in mystery. Who knows what's lurking beneath this Halloween? 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

MVY Radio, it's Margaret Glaspie. Such a biting song called Michigan. And biting with a lot of empathy, too. Quite a story. But she says it's fictitious, just a short story that she wrote. Michigan, we heard Twice as Hard from the Black Crowes, Big Blue Ball and Peter Gabriel, Burn You Up, Burn You Down, The Rolling Stones from 10 Years Back, Just Your Fool, and Unbroken Chain, a song from The Grateful Dead. We have a Grateful Dead program on MVY Radio. It's called Shakedown Stream. Last week's show was featured The Grateful Dead in Rochester from 1976. Chair Bear should have a new show up this week, shortly. Look for it in the archives of MVYradio.org. My name is PJ Finn, your host for the next couple of hours. In the lunch hour today, Aurora McGuckin is actually going to be here. She talked to up-and-coming singer-songwriter Katie Prewitt. Maybe you saw her at Newport Folk

0: or in other places live recently. Aurora got to sit down and chat with her, and she performed live, and we're going to play that interview coming up in the lunch hour. Plus, I'll have two new tracks on What's New for Lunch an hour from now. We're going to play the At Work Challenge in 30 seconds.
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1: All right, let's play the game. I'm going to play a clip of music. I want you to identify the artist and the song title for this. All right, I gave you a lot there. Who's the artist? What is the song title? I'll reveal the answer at the next break for the At Work Challenge on MVY.

0: 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It's a matter of taste. We also heard The Pretenders, Stop Your Sobbing, and Sun Little doing Hey Rose. 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
0: Here is the clip of music I had for you. The wonderful Tracy Chapman. That's the song called Sing For You, which came out in 2008 from her record Our Bright Future. That's our At Work Challenge answer. I'm going to play you the song coming up in just a moment on MVY.
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3: If you're going to venture offshore, keep in mind we do have a small craft advisory in effect for the local waters through 1 o'clock this afternoon. Northwesterly winds will continue at 10 to 20 knots. We're dealing with waves of 3 to 6 feet, but they'll start to diminish by late in the day. Visibility offshore should be fantastic, better than 15 miles. Big high-pressure system in control. No chance of precipitation offshore today, tomorrow, or on Thursday. I'm meteorologist Rob Carolyn, and that's your MVY voting forecast.
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MVY Radio Sunvolt. The new one is Serenade Song. Received from Avett Patton, Jason Isbell, If We Were Vampires, and Tracy Chapman, her song called Sing For You. 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News comes up at noontime with Joe Stickles. Then we're into the lunch hour. On the lunch hour today, Aurora McGuckin talks to Katie Pruitt, and Katie performs. 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
2: Good afternoon, everyone. I'm Joe Stickles, and it's now time for MVY Radio News. In local news, public health officials in Tisbury say that they found a mosquito that was positive for West Nile virus during routine trapping last month. Though this is the second mosquito that has come back positive, the Board of Health said in a statement Friday that the risk of contracting the virus remains low, and there have been no human cases on the vineyard this year. The Vineyard Gazette reports that the mosquito was collected at Veterans Park on September 29th, and the board urged people to remain vigilant while outside. The island's iconic schooner Shenandoah headed out of Vineyard Haven Harbor this weekend as the ship owners and a Connecticut nonprofit consider a transfer of ownership. While details of a potential deal are still being hammered out, the Martha's Vineyard Ocean Academy on Saturday sailed the group's 63-year-old vessel to Mystic, where it will be docked at the Mystic Nautical Heritage Society for the winter. According to the Vineyard Gazette, the Nautical Heritage Society in Connecticut will stabilize the aging topsail schooner and conduct a survey to tally up the needs of the vessel. That survey will help chart the course for the future of the beloved vessel and determine if work can be done to keep the Shenandoah in the water. Over 100 people joined members of the Island Housing Trust and the Cape and Islands Veterans Outreach Center to celebrate the start of a project to build 12 housing units at 50 Bellevue Avenue in Oak Bluffs for veterans. The units are expected to be completed at the end of 2027, and there is currently a waiting list of approximately 40 veterans from the island. According to the Vineyard Gazette, planning for the project began over 6 years ago, and in 2025, the Healy Driscoll administration gave a boost to the project with a $2.1 million grant. In national and international news, the World Health Organization says that a possible case of pneumonic plague in Russia poses a very low risk outside the country. A lab employee died from pneumonia there last week, prompting an investigation by Russian officials. Pneumonic plague is a severe form that affects the lungs and spreads through respiratory particles, but is treatable if caught early. Russian authorities have conducted preventative measures and say the situation is stable. WHO has not been asked to send experts to Russia, but is monitoring the case. U.S. officials urge transparency, while experts note the pathogen's limited ability to spread due to modern medicine. Cornell students, professors, and others are thronging a campus plaza to protest the university's response to allegations of sexual assault at a fraternity house in 2024. Students complained at Monday's demonstration that the Ivy League university has met sexual assault complaints with procedures and silence instead of support. Speakers faulted fraternities, the university trustees, and Cornell's president. The protesters marched to present a list of demands at the school's main administration building. It had been splashed with graffiti and damaged overnight. In sports news, Boston Red Sox chief baseball officer Craig Breslow and manager Trad Tracy are defending their approach to analytics after multiple players questioned some decision-making following the team's loss to the rival New York Yankees and their AL wildcard series last week. Tracy says the front office has never interfered with his in-game decisions. The next step in the treatment for Roman Anthony after his postseason exit due to a hand injury remains ongoing, with surgery not yet deemed necessary. The Patriots are hoping that their 29-26 victory over the Bills can provide the same jolt to the locker room that it did during last season's Super Bowl run. They are now 2-2 after handing Buffalo its first loss at the new Highmark Stadium. The win has brought some confidence back to the defending AFC champions. Quarterback Drake May threw for a season-high 269 yards and 3 touchdowns, ending his 2-game drought without a touchdown pass. Receiver Efton Chisholm III made a crucial one-handed catch. Concerns remain at receiver because of injuries, but the team is considering bringing in reinforcements with Mac Hollins leaving with a calf injury and A.J. Brown on injured reserve. The Steamship Authority's reservations-only policy is in effect all day today for boats traveling between Woods Hole and Martha's Vineyard. There are no standby lines for vehicles, but you may attempt to book a reservation for a vehicle as late as 1 hour before departure time. Island residents with last-minute travel needs can use the Blue Line and the Preferred and Excursion programs. The Steamship Authority is reporting slightly choppy seas today, and boats between Woods Hole and Martha's Vineyard are running on time. Boats between Hyannis and Nantucket are also running on time. Right now, there are 3 cars in standby in Hyannis, and 8 cars and 10 trucks in standby on Nantucket. Now let's take a look at our forecast.
3: Beautiful day on going from the Cape and Islands to Newport. Abundant sunshine. We're near 60 degrees this afternoon. Clear, cold tonight, down to 35 to 40 in some spots. It'll be sunny, 60 to 65 tomorrow. High pressure is in control tomorrow night. Clear skies, not as cool. Lows will drop down only to 55 to 60. We're sunny, breezy, and milder Thursday with a high of 65 to 70. More sunshine in the forecast for Friday. I'm meteorologist Rob Carolyn, MVY Weather.
2: Right now, it's 56 degrees at Newport, 55 in Falmouth, 56 in Hyannis, 54 on Nantucket, and 55 degrees on Martha's Vineyard in Vineyard Haven. 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

0: MVY Radio at St. Paul and the Broken Bones. Their new track is called Proxy. They have a new EP out. It's called the Proxy EP. Wrapped Around Your Finger from the Police, 10,000 Maniacs, Candy Everybody Wants, and Jontavious Willis, Keep Your Worries on the Dance Floor. Starting off the noon hour, I'm PJ Finn. We're into the lunch hour. Coming up in just a little bit, Aurora McGuckin interviews the up-and-coming artist Katie Pruitt, and Katie performs some songs in studio during that recorded interview, coming up in a couple of minutes. First, though, two new tracks on What's New for Lunch, something new from Michael Kiwanuka on the way.
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0: Excuse me, waiter. What's new for lunch?
1: Play a couple new tracks here on What's New for Lunch. Up second, it's Michael Kiwanuka. He's got a new record coming this fall. We'll play a track called Summer Clothes, kind of an adventurous one for him. Up first, an artist who is beloved by artists that you love. Brandi Carlile, a huge booster and supporter of Winona, as in Winona Judd. She's got a new record out. Winona's also seems to be beloved by Sam Beam of Iron and Wine, who sings on this one. This is called Hear Me Now. It's Winona on What's New for Lunch on MVY.

art form is about, is creating the kind of things that you think are beautiful. In other words, when you sit as a piano player and you're creating, you have to learn to be certain about what you like, not what you think sounds good to someone else. See, first thing is you have to learn your own heart and your own mind about sound. So whatever you think is beautiful, that's what's beautiful, see, and you have to pursue that.

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0: don't know what I'm doing.
1: Yeah.
0: So you're like, I hope I'm spending this here, but I don't know if this is the right thing to do. Yeah.
2: MBY Radio, what's new for lunch? That is Michael Kiwanuka. The track is called Summer Close. Michael Kiwanuka announced a couple weeks back that he had suffered a debilitating stroke. So he had finished this record, and it's going to come out later in the fall, but he just let people know he can't tour, and you know, he doesn't know when he'll be able to even make public appearances again. So we'll wish him the best as he plans his recovery and look forward to this record that'll be out next month, I believe. That song, Summer Close. We also heard Winona, a song called Hear Me Now. She sings that with Sam Beam of Iron and Wine. She references Joni Mitchell there. She was one of the people on stage when Joni Mitchell made that surprise appearance at the Newport Folk Festival a couple of years back. That's what's new for lunch today on MVY.
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2: For Essential MVY today, we'll throw things to Aurora McGuckin. Aurora and I were in Nashville a couple of weeks back for the Americana Music Conference, and we had a chance to sit down with a bunch of different artists and do some interviews and capture some live performances. We want to thank the Americana Music Association for inviting us to do that and providing the recording space to get that done. So Aurora got to sit down with Katie Pruitt and talk to Katie about her latest record. Here's that interview on MBY.
4: Katie Pruitt, congratulations on your new album, Fools for the Fleeting. Can you talk a little bit about where that title comes from and the album?
5: Yeah, the title kind of just fell out one night. I was writing the song Fools for the Fleeting, and yeah, I just was like, I mumbled that phrase, and I was like, huh, I've never heard that before, but I also feel like that kind of encapsulates the record, which is like we all sort of cling to these past moments, but it's like time kind of moves like a steamroller, you know. It's like things keep going, and I think it's good to like honor the past, but also like kind of let it go and sort of be as present as you possibly can be.
4: Yeah, that is something we're all trying to do.
5: Yeah, it's a work in progress.
4: Easier said than done.
5: 100%.

0: and this record, you know, there is like a there's a breakup in there, yeah, for sure, but uh-huh, it's also it seems to be so much more about like the breaking up of everything around us, mm-hmm, and navigating all of those things. What made you want to go in that direction for the record?
1: Yeah, I mean, I think that was just the direction that I was in. That was just the headspace, yeah, I was in, was like, you know, like you said, it yes, there are breakup songs, but it is a breaking up with the past and an acceptance of like all of the changes that have happened. I mean, I think like pre and post COVID really do feel like a before and after. And, you know, also like there's been like some pretty intense societal political changes that we've all seen as a culture. You know, technology has come a long way in the last few years. And I don't know, I think it's just like processing all of that and trying to just be tethered to some reality and still and be tethered to like a thread of hope still. So yeah, for me it was like, it was being realistic about what the reality is, but also like being hopeful for the present and the future.
0: Yeah, I definitely hear that in there. Although it felt kind of ironic to be listening to Little Boxes, like on my little box. I was like, I should probably go outside. I should probably go talk to some people. And that is what this record kind of feels to me like it's all about. I wanted to ask you, compared to your last records, this one has a lot more like, there's a lot more strings. It's a little more like orchestral. Why did you go in that direction?
1: I think strings are beautiful, but, also, yeah, I mean, it also has a lot more, sort of instruments that are tactile. Like it has a lot more acoustics, a lot more, it has mandolin on it and, a tenor acoustic. So yeah, I don't know. I kind of wanted it to have like a rooted grounding sound to it. As well as like, you know, there's like some fuzzy electrics on it and there's like crunchy drums, but like, yeah, I wanted it to feel tactile.

0: I wanted to ask you, how is it really being a working musician in Nashville, like coming up in this scene? Is it overwhelming? Do you feel like you've found your place?
1: Yeah, that's actually a great question. It is overwhelming because I think this city gets bigger and bigger each day. And, you know, I think it's really important to like have a community of musicians and people that really you can be your actual self around, and you don't have to like put on a face or I mean, I try not to do that ever, but yeah, it is like a big networking town. It's like becoming like a little mini LA. So sometimes, yeah, going out is like overwhelming, and I'm like, I kind of just want to be around people that like know me, or like just go to like a small house show. Or that's the thing about Nashville that I do love, is that there still are intimate places to meet people and see music that aren't like, you know, a giant amphitheater.
2: 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That's an interview with Katie Pruitt, done by Aurora McGuckin, recorded in Nashville a couple weeks back at the Americana Music Conference. Again, thanks to the folks at the conference for providing the recording space and recording equipment to get those done. We did about 8 interviews. We already aired the BB Stockwell interview that I did, and the interview with the band Fruition. And those two and Katie Pruitt's interview are all in the archives at mvyradio.org, and you can check them out at your convenience. And more to come as we continue editing. All right, that's the lunch hour today on MVY. Tomorrow, we'll check out a Tom Petty record that you may not have listened to in a while. It's celebrating an anniversary on the lunch hour on MVY.

0: MVY Radio. It's the band Palmyra. The track is called Cheap Beer. And before that, that interview with Katie Pruitt. A surprise guest is here. Ernie Buck Jr. just walked through the door.
1: Hey, I feel like I'm barging in, PJ. But
0: yeah, not in a bad way.
1: I love you guys. I was listening yesterday and you were playing that Natalie Merchant and the Jack Johnson. The station is just sounding so good.
0: Well, thank you.
1: Yeah, I'm here for a wedding. A friend of mine got married. Shout out to Pat and Melanie. And I came in to the island, and I missed the last time, like, you guys do that big fundraiser every single year.
0: Every summer, yeah.
1: Yeah, every summer, and you do such a great job, and I missed it. I don't know where I was, but I couldn't get here. But I am now here, and we were talking earlier, you know, you don't just have to give to MVY during that, you know, that 2 window. Weeks sure. or whatever that window is. And I think it's exciting to kind of do it. So I am here. I'm here because, you know, I love this place. Anytime I pass cows to get anywhere, it's just thrilling. Cows were actually running. I've never seen a herd of cows run, but that's what was happening when I came here. But what I would like to do, I would like to donate $30,000 to the radio station and tell everybody that this is like the greatest radio station. And even though you did your big fundraiser, you know, let's keep it going.
0: Okay, Ernie, I don't know if you can hear this, but outside the studio, there's no soundproofing on the ceiling right there. And I can hear stamping feet upstairs.
1: Oh, I didn't hear.
0: Listen.
1: Oh, that's what that is. Okay.
0: those are that's the staff upstairs listening to your announcement.
1: Okay, yeah. Yeah, so it's good. The island's looking good. And if you're not doing anything and you're on the island, Bach Park, we have it all like Halloweened out. Not like scary stuff, but the pumpkins and the foliage that is of October. It's really good. And I got to say, I was a little nervous opening up Bach Park to the actual public, to anybody that can go in there. Mm-hmm. And everybody's been amazing. We have trash barrels there, and we're going to put a water fountain there. And
0: it's beautiful.
1: Yeah, we're going to put a water fountain, and we're going to put a water fountain, which I didn't even know. They make water fountains, same water fountain on the bottom for dogs.
0: So if
1: you're walking by with your dog, and you need, so it's good. That's the next thing coming. But I want to thank the island for really treating Bach Park nice.
0: Yeah, well, thank you for making it available.
1: Yeah.
0: And thanks for supporting radio, man. I know you have I don't know if everybody knows this about you, but you have a long radio history.
1: I love radio.
0: Yeah,
1: like
0: you owned radio stations.
1: Yeah, I owned radio stations. When I was a kid, I listened to radio kind of more than I saw you looking at the time. Is that should
0: no,
1: I
0: no,
1: need?
0: No,
1: you
0: no,
1: could just throw me
0: you're
1: out
0: good.
1: Of here. When you're
0: no, no, actually, I'm getting texts because people are listening.
1: Oh, okay. Yeah.
0: So people are excited. This is good. Keep going.
1: When I was a kid, I would listen to, I had this little radio, and there was no digital. You had to dial it in. And the radio stations, I'd go to school, I'd come home, and those stations, you have to redial them in. And I remember late at night listening to King Biscuit Flower Hour and all those crazies on the radio. And yeah, radio is always, and I still believe in radio. What do they say? 92% of the American public still listens to radio.
0: I you know, when people say like, oh, radio's dead or radio's over, that's just not real.
1: It's
0: not.
1: As a matter of fact, in my opinion, radio is getting better because you had all the consolidation, you had all this stuff, and stations are going out and they're moving stations around because they didn't know what to do, and everybody's kind of realizing, hey, radio, keep it local, people love it.
0: Yeah, just be a vineyard radio station. Yeah. That's all we ever wanted to be.
1: Yeah, and I'm like, when I come, I don't know who's driving my car and it's not on it, but when I come, it's preset and I push it down every single time.
0: So we were just talking, I want to play a song, we were just talking about your love of Oasis.
1: Oh, yeah. I missed them the first time. I remember the whole Blur, Oasis, what did you like, who'd you like? I didn't like either of them. Not because, it's because I just wasn't into that. But now, when they were off and weren't playing, those two brothers were doing the interviews, I just like fell in love with them. I'm like, I don't care what these guys sound like, I love these guys.
0: Yeah. Well, we should play one. But again, thank you. You know, you're always so generous and kind. You always have such nice things to say about the station, and I know how much you care about the island. Just as a
1: I do. I love it
0: as a community.
1: I'm here more in the winter than I am in the summer.
0: that's the way to do it. Yeah, I mean, it really here is. In September, October, man, is the best time of year.
1: It is. It's fantastic.
0: How do you feel about Stop Crying Your Heart Out by Oasis?
1: Absolutely, yeah.
0: All right, let's
1: play
0: this one.
1: So thank you, PJ. Thank you for letting me barge in and do it. And please, give and give often to this amazing radio station, MVY.
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MVY Radio, Alabama Shakes, the track called I Feel Hope Coming. Frank Turner right before that with Rivers. I was bummed to read Frank Turner put out a note saying he's going to do some shows through the end of 2026, and then he has nothing planned for this foreseeable future. And, you know, he kind of talked around it a little bit, but he just said, I have other things I want to do. And so he's such a great songwriter. He's put out a ton of albums. I can't imagine him not still doing shows and still writing songs, but I don't know, maybe he wants to write novels. I don't know, but I will point this out because I wonder if we're going to hear about this more. He said part of his decision had to do with the economics of touring, just the cost to go on tour, the cost of gas and the cost of travel in particular, travel and lodging, had skyrocketed to a point where touring is just not possible. And I interviewed the band Fruition last week, and they basically said the same thing. And, you know, you wonder if these kind of independent artists or kind of smaller bands, if just the economics of touring are going to become worse in the near and longer future. And that's really going to affect what live shows are possible and what bands are going to be able to do. I don't know. I hope there's a relief, and I hope Frank Turner can do shows in the future because he's one of the best live acts I've ever seen. Here's Robert Plant and Allison Krauss. It's called Please Read the Letter on MVY.

MVY Radio, Johnny Blue Skies and the Dark Clouds, the track called Don't Let Go. Warren Zevon, Carmelita, and please read the letter from Robert Plant and Allison Krauss. Coming up tonight at 9 o'clock, it's the New England Sound. Matt Smith comes in on Monday evenings and brings you independent artists from all around New England. Matt is the booker at Club Passim in Cambridge. And he really, really knows the independent music scene is a big booster for up-and-coming talent. So if you want to know who around New England are the people you should be listening to and checking out, you can listen tonight at 9 o'clock to The New England Sound with Matt Smith. The show repeats Sunday night. The show goes into the archives. 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

0: MVY Radio, Jim James. The track called Come Again. David Bowie covering Springsteen growing up. Conceived from Beth Orton and Mark Knopfler with Barrel. Tomorrow night, 9 o'clock, MVY Radio's album of the week is going to be the latest from the band Goose. These guys are on an absolute tear, putting out 3 albums in 2 years. This particular album is almost 70 minutes long. It's a lot of music. Big Modern is the name of the record. We're going to play it on Wednesday night at 9 o'clock. The band's guitarist talks about the record saying, it deals with the occasional state of flow amidst absurdity. All right. It does have an absurd quality to it, and it's a lot of fun. Goose's album is our album of the week tomorrow night at 9 o'clock. Join Amy Vanneman. Our album of the week is brought to you each week by Katuit Fresh Market and Reliable RN.
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2: If you're going to venture offshore, keep in mind we do have a small craft advisor in effect for the local waters through 1 o'clock this afternoon. Northwesterly winds will continue at 10 to 20 knots. We're dealing with waves of 3 to 6 feet, but they'll start to diminish by late in the day. Visibility offshore should be fantastic, better than 15 miles. Big high-pressure system in control. No chance of precipitation offshore today, tomorrow, or on Thursday. I'm meteorologist Rob Carolyn, and that's your MVY voting forecast.
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0: MVY Radio, Mike Campbell and the Dirty Knobs, the track called Done to Me. 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
0: All right, friends, I'm PJ Finn. I'm going to leave you for this Tuesday. Coming up next is Allison to take you through the rest of the afternoon. She'll have the Mindbender in the 3 o'clock hour. 4 o'clock, we'll have the Derby Report. It's about 4:20 today. It's Jam That's Good with Rich Rogers. After 6, it's Aurora. Brian Santa says the Blues at 8. It's a New Blues Twos. New England Sound at 9 with Matt Smith for independent artists. Look for a new Shakedown Stream episode going up on the web today. And I will be back with you tomorrow at 11 a.m. on PJ Finn. I love you guys. Look forward to playing you some music tomorrow here on MVY Radio.

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1: 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The vineyard transforms into a canvas of reds, oranges, and golds, leaf peeping at its best. Whether you're biking the back roads or strolling the shoreline, autumn color is in full swing. And also, Outermost Roots and Blues Festival, returning to Nauset Beach in Orleans, October 10th. G-Love and Special Sauce, Diggable Planets, Grateful Dub, and Ron Artiz II. 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
2: Twas in another lifetime, one of toil and blood, when blackness was a virtue, the road was full of mud. I came in from the wilderness, a creature void of form. 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And if I pass this way again, you can rest assured I'll always do my best for her, on that I give my word. In a world of steel-eyed death and men who are fighting to be warm, come in, she said, I'll give ya shelter from the storm. Not a word was spoke between us, there was a little risk involved. Everything up to that point had been left unresolved. Try imagining a place where it's always safe and warm.

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0: MVY Radio. That's Mark Broussard with Joe Bonamassa. I'm Going Home is the name of that track. Calexico with Iron and Wine, History of Lovers. Galactic, Ziggy Marley in the set, and Bob Dylan started this hour off, Shelter from the Storm. Hi, darlings. Happy Tuesday to you. How are you? It's getting brisky out there. We're going to check in with the weather in just a moment. But something occurred to me. Maybe you guys can relate to this, particularly the women, for one reason. Now, there are three women in my household, two daughters, me, and then a husband, one man. Now, my husband just has one wardrobe, and he just works with it throughout the year. You know, a flannel shirt, you can roll up the sleeves. He's a landscaper. He doesn't have to go fancy or anything. And he's got that one suit that can work in any season. We, on the other hand, the rest of the household, three women with four different wardrobes. And the thing is this, every time the season changes, you've got to pack it up and send it up to the attic and bring the other stuff down. I got to tell you, I've been doing this for 28 years now, every season. And it finally dawned on me, I think I'll just wear his clothes. It's just crazy. Do you have that problem out there? It's just, you know, but there is a big difference between our wardrobes from summer to now. There just is. The whole fashion changes. Fall fashion rocks. Anyway, I digress, and I'm here for music, and as are you. I've got some Rat Boys coming up. The Magpie Salute as well. But first, we'll look at the weather. MVY.
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Small craft advisory in effect until 1 p.m., which we're past this afternoon, but still good to know. Our winds, northwest, 10 to 20 knots. Our seas are 3 to 6 feet for our waves, and visibility is 15 miles or better. So that's our weather. Get used to that. Rat boys now on MVY.

0: MVY Radio. That's music from Goose. Good Times, End Times. Big Modern. That's a lot. That's a mouthful.
1: Yeah.
0: And that's just the title of that song and the title of the album. Bruce Springsteen in that set. We had the Magpie Salute and Rat Boys starting everything off there. So, MVY Radio presents shows at the Lounge. I want to remind you once again, Tommy Prine on October 9th, which is just a couple of days away, will be at the Daily Brew Coffee House and Lounge in North Falmouth. This is MVY Radio Presents. 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So once again, we've got Tommy Prine, October 9th, this week. We've got Katie Guillen and The Drive on October 24th. Mark Arelli on November 6th. 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

0: 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And it ends on October 17th. It's really exciting right now. So if you would like to stay up to date, well, it's the 81st annual Martha's Vineyard Striped Bass and Bluefish Derby, and we have your Derby report. 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And this is where you have the most up-to-date results, overall standings every day. So the Martha's Vineyard Striped Bass and Bluefish Derby report, brought to you by Nelson Mechanical, John Keane Excavation, Cape Cod 5, and Bruno's Roloff, only here on MVY Radio.
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0: MVY Radio, Bruce Hornsby, Take a Light Strain from the album Indigo Park. Los Lonely Boys, we had River Wireless, Monrovia in that set with Field Song, Betty LaVette, Isn't It a Pity, from this fantastic collection called Interpretations, the British Rock Songbook, where Betty covers great British, quote, white British boy bands. And she does it beautifully. And all the white British boy bands agree. So it's a fantastic collection. Came out back in, 2000, I think. Yeah. Quite a while. No, 2010. My mistake. 2010. All right, darling. So it is Mindbender time. And I've been asking you questions. Well, only the second day here about equipment, particularly farm equipment, digging equipment, things like that. So can you dig it week for Mindbenders? Coming right up.
1: Large area of high pressure will continue to slide towards New England from the west. It'll keep sunshine in the forecast this afternoon. Temperatures will be close to 60 degrees. Tonight, we're going to be clear. Lows are going to drop down to about 35 to 40 overnight. More sun tomorrow. It's a little milder, 60 to 65 for the high tomorrow afternoon. Clear skies, lows 55 to 60 tomorrow night. Sunny and breezy for Thursday with a high anywhere from 65 to near 70. Offshore, winds will continue out of the northwest at 10 to 20 knots, diminishing to 10 to 15 knots by late in the day. Waves 3 to 6 feet, dropping to 2 to 4 feet by late in the day. Visibility over 15 miles. I'm meteorologist Rob Carolyn, MVY Weather.
0: Mindbender. All right, so yesterday for Canyon Dig It Week, we're talking about like farm equipment, digging equipment, things like that. So yesterday we talked about John Deere and how it may be the most popular farm equipment worldwide. But in the UK, they're very specific about who they love. And the popular phrase from the owner is, if it ain't red, keep it in the shed. What is he referring to? All right, I'll give you the answer on the next break. That's your Afternoon Mindbender, Dig It Week, MVY.

0: MVY Radio, beautiful new album called Comes in Waves from Carly Simon. And we just listened to Howl. Dawes in the set. We had Nora Jones. Cayucas started everything off with Topo Ride the Wave. 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So a few minutes ago, I asked you guys an afternoon mind bender. A few minutes ago, I asked you an afternoon mind bender, Dig It Week, and we're talking about farm equipment and things like that. So Massey Ferguson started the best loved tractor brands in the UK. We're talking about John Deere here. Well, there it's Massey Ferguson. And Massey Ferguson has a pretty famous selling point, selling line, or headline, I would say, campaign or promotion line. Okay. If it ain't red, keep it in the shed. And what is he talking about? He's talking about the tractors themselves. And by the way, they're really pretty. They're really pretty. I love tractors. And they're red. So if you're getting a red tractor, chances are, and you're in the UK, chances are it's Massey Ferguson's. That's the afternoon mind bender for today. Yeah, I'll find a better question for you for farming equipment tomorrow, I promise. Still, if it ain't red, keep it in the shed. It's kind of cute.
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MVY Radio, Joby Riccio with The Ridge. So coming up in the 4 o'clock hour, I just want to remind you, right at the top of the hour, we're going to bring you the Martha's Vineyard Striped Bass and Bluefish Derby report and coverage. So that's right at the top of the hour. And then right around 4:20, we have a special feature. We pop in a track that, you know, goes off the beaten path a little bit and has a theme attached to it or a concept attached to it. So it's Tuesday, and it's going to be a track from Rich Rogers, Jam That's Good. So a nice solid jam track coming up right around 4:20. MVY.

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2: Good afternoon, everyone. I'm Joe Stickles, and it's now time for our Striped Bass and Bluefish Derby Report. Here are your results from yesterday, October 5th. Ryan Dillon caught the Boat Bonito, weighing in at 9.7 pounds. Kevin Lord with the Shore Bluefish at 13.52 pounds. Jeff Majowski with the Shore Bonito at 6.07 pounds. Paul Craney with the Shore False Albacore at 6.79 pounds. Dagan Dillon caught the Junior Boat Bonito at 6.55 pounds. And Tucker Schaefer with the Mini Junior Boat Bluefish at 4.88 pounds. As for our current grand leaders, Lily G. Gwynn leads the Boat Bluefish at 18.74 pounds. Bruce Dew III with the Shore Bluefish at 19.91 pounds. David Cadison leads the Boat Bonito at 10.98 pounds. Lenny Befford with the Shore Bonito at 7.61 pounds. Sherry Countryman leads the Boat Falls Albacore at 19.91 pounds. And Angela Fisher with the Shore False Albacore at 13.7 pounds. Our Derby Report is brought to you by Cape Cod 5, John Keane Excavation, Nelson Mechanical Design, and Bruno's Roloff. 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

0: MVY Radio. That's Teddy Thompson. So this is Heartache. I love this record, and I love this guy. You know, first of all, I'm looking at his face on one of the websites. Never Be the Same is a beautiful record that came out this past spring. And the fact that he's in this family, you know, Richard Thompson and Linda Thompson and, you know, his brothers and sisters, all of them. So Cammy, right? Isn't it Cammy Thompson? All of them singing in bands. And to find your own voice must be challenging. And he did. And it's just such an authentic record. It's just beautiful. And I just love his face. You know, he looks sweet. I want to go to that camp, you know, and write a song with the Thompson family. So, okay, it is time now for Rich Rogers to bring us a Jam That's Good track. Coming right up.
1: Hi, everyone. I'm Rich Rogers, and this is Jam That's Good. We'll be taking a magical journey through the world of the jam band music scene. We'll hear music from the legends of the scene and the up-and-comers. Today on Jam That's Good, going to highlight one of the active legends of the jam band scene, Keller Williams. Keller been going since 1991, 35 years strong.

reggae, electronica, jazz, all of it rolled into one man. And it is amazing to see. I have seen him plenty of times. I've booked him a couple times and got to hang out with him. Such an amazing human being. So mainly tours by himself, but he has toured with Yonder Mountain String Band, String Cheese Incident, Humphreys McGee, Rat Dog. He's performed at the Bonnaroo Music Festival, All Good Music Festival, Summer Camp, Jam Cruise. If there's music to be had, Keller Williams will be found there. So I found a bunch of CDs last week, and I was listening to some mixed CDs I made, and this was on one. I'm like, oh, boom, it's going on Jam. That's good. So today I'm going to play a track from Keller Williams, one of my favorite that he plays. Here is Blazabago from Keller Williams right here on Jam. That's good on MVY Radio.

That's Keller Williams with Blazabago. You can find our Jam That's Good curated playlist featuring an array of artists from the jam band scene at mvyradio.org/playlist. 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

0: MVY Radio, Ruthie Foster with Yes. And Just Say Yes is the record. Polly has a new book for the MVY Radio Rock and Roll Book Club. So join Polly and her group Wednesday, November 18th at 7 p.m. on Zoom. And they will be discussing Days of Miracle and Wonder, The Trials and Triumphs of Graceland. And it's written by music historian and NYU music professor Ashley Kahn, and the first book to tell the full story of Paul Simon's iconic album, Graceland. Now, this book offers windows into Simon's creative process, the technical innovations that brought his songs to life, the people and places that made the album possible, and the controversies that the music raised, and which remain today. So this is an informed, heartfelt celebration of Simon's magnum opus, a recording forged in a tense cultural moment, but suffused with hope, change, and a sense of global connection. 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
3: High pressure means the sunny weather continues through the rest of the day. Temperatures are very close to 60 degrees. Tonight's skies are clear. It's going to be chilly. Parts of the Cape and Islands could drop down to 35 to 40 overnight. Tomorrow, back to sunshine. Slightly milder tomorrow afternoon, 60 to 65. Clear skies, it's 55 to 60 tomorrow night. Sunshine, a bit breezy Thursday, and milder. Highs will be anywhere from 65 to 70. I'm meteorologist Rob Carolyn, MVY Weather.
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MVY Radio Suitcase Junket right there with One More Mile. Now, here's an event that may be of interest to you. The Martha's Vineyard Agricultural Society invites you to Soil Testing 101, and it's happening today, Tuesday, October 6th, from 5:30 till 7 p.m. at the Ag Hall. Now, soil health is at the foundation of every successful garden, but soil testing can be intimidating. So this workshop covers the principles of soil health, a demonstration of collecting and processing a sample to send to the UMass lab, how to interpret a soil test report, and what to do with that information. So you can find out more information on this, but it does start 5:30. It goes till 7, and it's at the Martha's Vineyard Agricultural Hall, Ag Hall, as we call it, on State Road. And you can find out more information at MarthasVineyardAgriculturalSociety.org. 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

0: MVY Radio, Jalen Naganda, Burning Temptation. We had Susan Tedeschi, Camp in the set, Milk Carton Kids, and the Stones. She's so cold. Well, hi, darlings. Once again, I'm going to start winding down on my shift, but I'm not done. I have a set of live acoustic covers. I have some Soul Asylum, some Tori Amos, and some Martin Sexton.
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0: All right, let's kick off a set of live acoustic covers with Soul Asylum and their live version of I Can See Clearly Now. Tori Amos after that with Don't Look Back in Anger. And then to wrap it up, Martin Sexton, a live version of such a cute song, Happy. So enjoy now your set of live acoustic covers, MVY.

0: KMBY Radio, Martin Sexton wrapping up a set of live acoustic covers with Happy, live version. Tori Amos, Don't Look Back in Anger. Soul Asylum started us off with I Can See Clearly Now. I've got coming up some Jonathan Brook. But first, a quick reminder about what's coming in after me. You have your news at the top of the 6 p.m. hour. Your blues on a Tuesday night is going to be New Blues with Brian Sances, which is following up with last night, which was classic and historic blues. Now, for Wednesday, tomorrow, it will be live blues. Thursday, it will be ladies' night. And then Friday, it's going to be rockin' blues. Now, after the blues at 8 at 9 o'clock, Matt Smith brings us some fantastic artists we need to know about from our region. And that's at 9 p.m. So let's have a couple more songs first. Let's look at the weather, a couple more songs, and then I'll say goodbye.
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3: Clear skies across the Cape and the Islands tonight. Temperatures will drop into the middle to upper 30s, a few lower 40s across the outer Cape. Lots of sunshine, breezy on Wednesday, high in the lower to middle 60s. Partly cloudy Wednesday night, lows drop to the middle to upper 50s. Temperatures may start rising after midnight. Mostly sunny, breezy, milder Thursday, 65 to 70. Sunshine and a few clouds Friday, high in the lower to middle 60s. A meteorologist, Scott Kaplan, MVY Weather.
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MVY Radio. There's a song I will sign off with for today. Son Little's Whip the Wind from the album City Folk. And I wish you a wonderful evening. Remember, your news comes in at the top of this hour. And then 8 o'clock, you have your blues at 8, and it will be new blues twos. And then 9 o'clock, it's the New England Sound with Matt Smith. So lots of great new music and some classics, all of it. Coming right up. And I'll catch you tomorrow. Mwah. Allison signing off for now on MVY.

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2: Good evening, everyone. My name is Aurora McGuckin, and it is now time for the MVY Radio Business Report. On Wall Street on Tuesday, the Dow ended the day up 0.49% at 51,521. The Nasdaq gained 0.45% to 27,599, and the S&P 500 rose 0.58% to 7,818. The Steamship Authority is reporting calm seas today. Boats between Woods Hole and Martha's Vineyard are running on time. The Steamship Authority's reservations-only policy is in effect all day today for boats traveling between Woods Hole and Martha's Vineyard, so there are no standby lines for vehicles, but you may attempt to book a reservation for a vehicle as late as 1 hour before departure time. Island residents with last-minute travel needs can also use the Blue Line in the preferred and excursion programs. There are currently 2 cars in the Blue Line in Woods Hole and 4 cars in the Blue Line in Vineyard Haven. Boats between Hyannis and Nantucket are also running on time. No standbys in Hyannis, 6 cars and 10 trucks in standby on Nantucket. Now let's take a look at our forecast.
3: Clear and chilly tonight. Lows dropping to 35 to 40, a few lower 40s across the Outer Cape. Plenty of sunshine Wednesday, breezy, not as cool, high in the lower to middle 60s. Partly cloudy Wednesday night. We only drop to the middle to upper 50s. Temperatures may start rising after midnight. Mostly sunny, some late day clouds on Thursday, breezy, high 65 to 70. Sunshine and a few clouds Friday, high in the lower to middle 60s. Offshore, northwest winds 10 to 15 knots overnight. Seas generally 2 to 3 feet. Visibility 10 miles or better. I'm meteorologist Scott Kaplan, MVY Weather.
2: It is currently 58 degrees in Falmouth. It's 59 in Newport, Rhode Island, 58 in Hyannis, 57 on Nantucket, and it's 57 degrees on Martha's Vineyard in West Tisbury. How's it going? Aurora McGuckin here. Happy Tuesday. Hope you're doing well out there. Thanks so much for hanging out with us tonight. At 8 o'clock, we've got a new Blues Twos coming your way on the Blues at 8 with Brian Sansis. At 9 o'clock, it's the New England Sound with Matt Smith, bringing you music from all over the region. Thanks to Arts Barnstable for their support of the New England Sound. If you have to miss it tonight, you can catch it during the replay Sunday at 8 o'clock. Let's jump into music now. I'm hanging out for the rest of the night. We're going to go way back to 1962. Here's Sam Cooke, Bring It On Home to Me on MVY Radio.

MVY Radio, that's BB Stockwell with When You Know. We had Dire Straits with Industrial Disease, The Lone Bellow with Dried Up River, and Sam Cooke with Bring It On Home to Me. 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Coming up next, I've got a track from the sister act Larkin Poe, named after a great-great-great relative of theirs who was a cousin of Edgar Allan Poe, sisters Rebecca and Megan Lovell. Here's the song Bleach Blonde Bottle Blues on MVY.

MVY Radio, that's Band of Heathens with Take the Cake off their record Countryside, celebrating 20 years of Band of Heathens this year. David Byrne and Brian Eno with One Fine Day. We had Dave Matthews Band with What Would You Say? And we had Larkin Poe with Bleach Blonde Bottle Blues. Tonight on the New England Sound, you'll hear music from Breachway and Caleb Blackburn, Beau Thayer, and much more. 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Next up, I've got a track from Marcus King. In 2024, he put out a record called Mood Swings. Off that record, here's Delilah on MVY.

0: MVY Radio, that's Katie Pruitt with The Aftermath. Elvis Costello there with Pump It Up off this year's Model, and we had Marcus King with Delilah off the album Mood Swings. Katie Pruitt and Elvis Costello, both artists that we have actually gotten to interview. I talked to Katie Pruitt last month at Americana Fest. We aired that interview earlier today. Elvis Costello was here over the summer. PJ did this fantastic interview with him. It's like 45 minutes long. It's full of incredible stories from the early part of his career before this album, this year's Model, before he had his official backing band. And it's just a ton of fun. 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
0: It's a new Blues Twos here on MVY tonight with Brian Sansis on the blues at 8. At 9 o'clock, it's the New England Sound with Matt Smith. Otherwise, it's you and me, so let's get back into music here on MVY Radio.

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0: MVY Radio, that's Tyler Ballgame with Live It Down. That's his latest single. We have the Holmes Brothers with Stayed at the Party. We had John Mellencamp and Bruce Springsteen, Did You Say Such a Thing? Lake Street Dive there, You're Never Around, and Derek and the Dominoes with Keep on Growing. How's it going, everybody? Aurora McGuckin here, hanging out for the rest of the evening. Hope your Tuesday's going well. Tonight at 8 o'clock on the Blues at 8, it's a new Blues Twos. Brian Sansis is covering the Blues at 8 these days. At 9 o'clock, the New England Sound with Matt Smith. Thanks to Arts Barnstable for their support of the New England Sound. Tonight you'll hear from Breachway and Kayla Blackburn and much more. Coming up right after this, I've got a track for you from Billy Bragg on MVY.
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0: MVY Radio, that's Rhiannon Giddens with Carolina Rain. Death Cab for Cutie there with No Sunlight off Narrow Stairs from 2008. Bonnie Raitt, What Do You Want the Boy to Do? And Billy Bragg, No One Knows Nothing Anymore. That Rhiannon Giddens song comes off her new record, which is called Hope is the Thing with Feathers, like the Emily Dickinson poem. It was our Album of the Week last week. Tomorrow night on Album of the Week at 9 o'clock with Amy Vanneman, you're going to hear the latest from the band Goose. It's called Big Modern. 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
2: Clear skies across the Cape and the Islands tonight. Temperatures will drop into the middle to upper 30s, a few lower 40s across the outer Cape. Lots of sunshine, breezy on Wednesday, high in the lower to middle 60s. Partly cloudy Wednesday night, lows drop to the middle to upper 50s. Temperatures may start rising after midnight. Mostly sunny, breezy, milder Thursday, 65 to 70. Sunshine and a few clouds Friday, high in the lower to middle 60s. Meteorologist Scott Kaplan, MVY Weather.
0: Earlier this year, Taj Mahal released a record called Time. It was recorded with the Phantom Blues Band back in 2010. The title track is a song actually written by Bill Withers and previously unreleased. So here's Taj Mahal and the Phantom Blues Band with Time on MVY Radio.

0: MVY Radio. That's our friend Maggie Rose with Weekend Lover. We had Jack Johnson there with Flake, Nora Jones with Happy Pills, and we had Taj Mahal with Time. Maggie Rose has a new record out. It's called Half Moon. It came out in August. Last year, Amy Vanneman got to interview Maggie Rose. You can find that interview at mvyradio.org/archives.
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